0: Niall Horan, Tastes So Good, all the hits, KHOP at 95.1. It's Ian Riley. So here's my question. Now that the United States has been eliminated from World Cup, are you still heavily invested in World Cup soccer? Or are you kind of over it right now? I ask because all three host countries have been knocked out. Canada, the United States, and Mexico. All three have been eliminated. We were eliminated last night against Belgium. So basically, all three nations right now are playing host to a bunch of house guests who aren't going to leave until their game is over, right? So are you still watching? Or now that the United States has been knocked out, have you stopped watching? I equate it to like the Olympics. I don't know anything about curling or gymnastics, but when the winter and summer games roll around, I'm all about curling and gymnastics as long as Team USA is in it. The minute they're out of it, I'm out. But when they're in it, I watch like I totally know what's going on. I don't know what a triple Lutz is. I think that's actually ice skating, not gymnastics. But I'll say it with confidence like I do. Anyway, if you're still heavily invested, the next big soccer match is going to be France and Morocco. That's going to be on Thursday at 10 o'clock our time. That's going to be a qualifying match to get into the quarterfinals, which kick off next week. And that is the extent of my soccer knowledge. If you're looking for any more soccer coverage, certainly anything more comprehensive than this, you're not going to find it for me.
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All the hits, KHOP 95.1. It's Ian Riley. Just reported today, Justin Bieber and Hailey Bieber bought a $12 million condo in New York City's West Village. You know, I drive a lot of Lyft. I wonder how many Lyft rides I would have to give to afford a condo like that. Probably a couple, more than three, right?

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9: For decades, the prevailing wisdom for someone who's had a heart attack has been to put them on beta blockers for the rest of their life. But new research suggests that might not be necessary, and that the benefits of these medications probably taper off after a year or two. On the whole, and for the average person, beta blockers are very safe and very effective. But, as with any medication, they can come with a cost. A financial one, and also potential side effects. We're talking about things like fatigue, dizziness, dry mouth, dry eyes. I want to be clear when I say that you absolutely should talk to your doctor before starting or stopping any medication. Point is, if you're years out from a heart attack and you're in otherwise good health, you might want to ask your doctor about discontinuing beta blockers. 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I'm Dr. Sanjay Gupta, helping you live a better life.
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3: They say the holy water's watered down, and this town's lost its faith. Our colors will fade eventually, so if our time is running out, day after day, we'll make the mundane a masterpiece. 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
1: Hit the Wall is sort of a pivotal moment in Daughter from Hell. 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

All the hits, KHOP at 95.1 at T and Riley. And be with me tomorrow after 2 o'clock. Tickets to Six Flags, Twist on Taylor, 303, and more tickets to check out Hillary Duff. 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

0: want it. It's Nightly with Jade and Tyler, and yet again, we're celebrating another national holiday, National Dive Bar Day. But can I admit something to you, Tyler?
1: Yes.
0: I don't think I know exactly what a dive bar is. What makes a dive bar different from a regular bar?
1: I've never been more disappointed in you, Jade. Dive bars are my favorite. They're usually dark, not well lit, just with your average blue-collared people in there. There's usually, like, peanuts on the bar. You're drinking a Busch Light. There might be a shot of just like well whiskey. That's kind of a dive bar.
0: Okay, I think I'm seeing the picture. Maybe a little billiards going on, a little dart throwing.
1: And we could use some of that tonight because, well, we're drinking our sorrows away. Team USA with an embarrassing loss last night. And we'll talk all about it because I got some thoughts, Jade.
0: I can't wait to hear. Coming up next on Nightly with Jade and Tyler.

0: Well, it was fun while it lasted, Jade. The USA men's national soccer team lost last night to Belgium in an embarrassing fashion. They lost 4-1, so their World Cup dreams have been ended, and they weren't expected to go that far. This is kind of where we expected them to be, and this is where the dream ended. But it showed me last night just how far behind in the world USA soccer is, because we just got we got dog walked last night.
1: Oh my God. See, I didn't even have enough time to go to the freaking Nike outlets to get me a little Team USA shirt. I'm sad it's over. This has been the best freaking summer in a long time.
0: Yeah, I think we peaked 4th of July weekend because the vibes were high for Team USA. You know, these are the big boys left, like Spain, France. These are the teams that are expected to be in the championship game. USA just doesn't compete. But you know what we are good at, Jade, in this country?
1: What?
0: American football.
1: And before you know it, we'll be getting suited and booted up for that.
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0: It is Nightly with Jade and Tyler, and the FIFA World Cup halftime show could be getting some more star power. Jade, have you heard about the Biebs performing the star-studded lineup?
1: I have, and I'm excited. I feel like he's going to have the most casual fit ever. He's going to give us the good David Beckham buzz cut with a little bit of cute gold jewelry, and I'm here for it. My thought is, what will he perform? I don't know.
0: Yeah, these are all speculation, but it says that he's finalizing his contract with the agent. He looks like he'd be getting $5 million for that weekend. Let's not forget, he got paid $10 million for Coachella, so he's making some bank in 2026.
1: Where would this performance be taking place? What country?
0: It is at MetLife Stadium in New Jersey, because they get the World Cup final game, and that's coming

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From Modesto to Merced, we got you. 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

0: You know, Jay, there's a couple things that I'm very proud of, that I have the opportunity to have a very powerful mic, and I like to, there's two things I love to shout out and represent. Number one, the Short Kings. I'm 5'9", so shout out to all the Short Kings out there. Don't let any woman tell you you're not better than a tall man. And then two, Android is better than iPhone. However, I did take an L recently because Android, they hardly make changes, but they made one. You know, like the iPhone, they make a change like every month or whatever.
1: Yes.
0: This time, I'm pretty upset about it.
1: Well, so what's changing? Are you getting a blue bubble or not?
0: No, still green bubbles, but they changed the messaging system on our phones. We used to use a Samsung texting app, and they got rid of that, and they replaced it with a Google messaging app, which is straight up garbage because it feels like you're texting from your email account.
1: You know what? That's what I was just thinking. I was like, remember when Facebook separated, like Facebook messages, your DMs used to just be in Facebook and then they had a whole another app? Well, that's why I never see my messages. I can't juggle the two. That's a lot.
0: Yeah, so I'm pretty frustrated. I got to find another app to, because this Google messaging app, it ain't working for the Androids. Nope.
1: Have you ever been a WhatsApp man?
0: No. See, that's another weird one. I can't, I

0: I just want to know, what would Tyler do in a situation like this? It's Nightly with Jade and Tyler. I was at urgent care last week because I told you I had a big old nasty sty, and I've been on antibiotics for it for the past week. And I'm sad because I think I'm going to have to go through a second round. This weekend, my eye flared up again and was completely swollen shut, so I'm over it. But besides being irritated with my eye, there was an annoying sound coming from the right side of my body. And it was this lady in her bonnet on level 10 speakerphone discussing all the details about her upcoming cruise. Now, granted, I know you're excited. Love a good drink package on a cruise. But Tyler, do we need to know every single detail as she's telling her friend who's never been on a trip before? Why did it have to be on speaker in the lobby of the MFing urgent care? I gave her a couple of nasty glances. She didn't care. Just turned up the volume. So I just moved myself to another part, aggressively moved myself to another part of the lobby. And I'm like, how do you tell somebody you're rude AF without saying those things? What would you do?
1: There's a special place in hell for people like those people. So, I don't know. Maybe I would have threw something at her, like my shoe.
0: Yo, the chancla is crazy, Tyler. I mean, but is it rude to then say something to somebody, even though you feel like other people have to be annoyed in the room with me, right?
1: Well, you know, common sense is not so common.
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15: A better life with Dr. Sanjay Gupta.
16: For more than a decade, the Environmental Working Group has put out a list of the so-called Dirty Dozen. These are the non-organic produce contaminated with the highest levels of pesticides. Well, this year, spinach topped the list, followed by kale, collard, mustard greens, strawberries, grapes, nectarines, peaches, cherries, apples, blackberries, pears, potatoes, and blueberries. Now, all these fruits and vegetables are part of a healthy diet, so no one is saying you shouldn't eat them. Point is, though, you could consider buying these items organic if and when you can, and then taking extra care when you wash them. The FDA recommends rinsing all fruits and vegetables, even the ones that are organic, under running water that is slightly warmer than room temperature. Don't use soap, bleach, or any fancy produce washes. I'm Dr. Sanjay Gupta, helping you live a better life.
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0: You know, there's just something that doesn't sit right with me with Ariana Grande and her love life. Like, she's been broken up with Ethan Slater for a couple months now, and they both ruined happy homes to get together.
1: Mm-hmm.
0: And now they've broken up. And now, over the past weekend, Ariana Grande was seen spending time with her ex-boyfriend, Ricky Alvarez.
1: Boy, she loves a good plot. And that's where we get these incredible lyrics, because nuts. I don't spin the block for nobody. But going back a couple of exes is absolutely wild. I think it's just the heat of the summer, because what is going on?
0: Yeah, she's Ariana Grande is definitely being messy.
1: Yeah, messy AFT.
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0: It's Nightly with Jade and Tyler, and my question to you, T, because I don't know why I've been going to so many home goods stores lately, BrandsMart, Wayfair. What is the most overrated adult purchase you've ever made? I'll give you some examples. A luxury mattress, Peloton, an air fryer, a smart fridge, anything like that. Is there an overrated adult purchase that you made that you're like, yeah, this is a little ridiculous?
1: No, but there will be one, and it's not overrated, because once I move in with my girlfriend next year, I'm going to buy myself one of those big, giant black stone grills, and it's gonna be awesome. It's gonna be well worth the price of admission for that.
0: I'm crying. Look, we can all get down with that. As long as you throw in a little meat on there, we ain't got no problems. Now, if you leave that cover on there and we're not seeing you in the Jesus sandals with the spatula, there's gonna be an issue. I think for me, my boyfriend is just so in love with gadgets to a point that it's like the way a child loves toys, he loves gadgets and upgrades. And I'm that person that's very practical, that's like, unless I need it, I will not upgrade. So like my phone and things like that, as much as I would love to have a new phone, I'm like, I don't need it. But Tyler, he has like those feet massagers and the stuff that we used to see, you know, in the mall when your dad was trying to catch a break while the girls were shopping. And I'm just like, do we really need a foot massager in the house? It's just a little ridiculous to me.
1: Yeah, that's like being on a plane that they used to have those like whatever big giant magazines where you just buy absolutely crazy things.
0: Absolutely.
1: Yeah, Sky Mall. That's what it was called.

Turlock to Tracy to Lathrop and Linden. From Modesto to Merced, we got you. 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

0: Tyler, if you could delete one app forever, which of those would it be? TikTok, Instagram, LinkedIn, Snapchat, Facebook, X/Twitter?
1: I'd say Snapchat, which I did delete it because if you are over the age of, 28, if you're in your 30s and you have a Snapchat account, I'm judging you for sure.
0: I just feel like there's definitely some low-key secret, just shiesty activity happening in our bracket if you are on there. I agree with you. I think for me, it's like LinkedIn, I know I'm on there, but I've never touched it and updated. And so when I do have gone on there and I've seen like so-and-so has looked at your page, I don't know why it gives me the chills. It gives me the creeps. Also now, I can't tell you the last time I opened X. It is the wild, wild west, and I'm scared.
1: Yeah, there'll be like one political story, and then there'll be porn, and then, you know, and then sports. And yeah, it's whatever.

0: Tyler, what is one thing that is classified summer activity that many, many people love and enjoy, but you're like, I just can't get with it in the summertime?
1: Sand volleyball.
0: And why? Why is that?
1: Because it's humid, you're sweaty, you're sticky, all the sand's sticking to you. Like, when you finish, you'll find, like, sand in your ears and places where it shouldn't be. I just think it's very, it's not a cool feeling, I don't think.
0: That's funny that you say that, because as soon as you go from the beach back to the hotel room, and you take that good shower where you are scrubbing the salt off of your body, and you're like, I didn't know my crack could hold that much sand. It's actually shocking.
1: Yes.
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12: For years, we've been talking about both the positive and negative effects of being on social media. And I would say, by and large, for older adults, social media is net positive. Not all positive, but net positive. Helps them keep in touch with friends and stay social. But for younger people, social media use, especially heavy use, tends to be net negative. In fact, according to this year's World Happiness Report, youth who use social media more than 5 hours a day reported a lower level of well-being. And researchers who study this sort of thing found that many teens wish these platforms didn't even exist, and yet they can't seem to stop using them. 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
1: I think we've reached the point of the summer where we don't know like what days it is. I feel like we got rid of the 4th and now what, Labor Day? But then Labor Day is the end of the summer. So it's like, I don't know what to do with my hands, you know?
2: I feel the same way. I'm having like a heat hangover from the weekend where I'm just like melting into, I don't even know. My brain is gone. The coworker's not here. They're all on PTO. I'm trying to have the will to make it through the weekend, see?
1: Yeah, I think baseball, the term they use, it's the dog days of summer. We're officially in it.

0: Before you go, there's something I want you to have.
1: Oh, it's beautiful. But wait a minute, isn't this...
0: Yeah, yes it is.
1: But I thought the old lady dropped it into the ocean in the air.
0: Well, baby, I went down and got it for you.
1: Aw, you shouldn't have.

0: It is Nightly with Jaden Tyler, and man, oh man, AI robots, we're living in the future. And Jade, have you heard about this? There is now a new robot named Isaac. He costs $8,000, and he's ready to take over laundry and making duties and household chores.
1: I don't know if I could do that. Would you?
0: I mean, how much laundry are you doing? If you have like a big giant family of like four or five kids, Isaac's one mobility and clutter clearing functionality is a step up and will help you out around the house. $8,000. He sits 3 feet tall. It's kind of weird looking, but maybe, possibly, I don't know.
1: Something about the height does make me feel better, because if it was like a 7 foot, 8 foot, 6 foot something, it would creep me out to have that entity in my house, because I feel like it's going to fold me up.
0: It is something straight out of the Jetsons for sure. And it says it can physically disable its cameras when not in use. Okay, Isaac, you ain't doing that.
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4: 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It appears by its own numbers, the U.S. government seems insolvent. It's reported that the Treasury shows about $6 trillion in assets and over $47 trillion in liabilities. Add it all up, and it looks like the U.S. owes more than $130 trillion it doesn't have. 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
21: A better life with Dr. Sanjay Gupta.
22: A colleague of mine went to a meeting of the primetime seniors the other week. There are programs like this all over the country for people in their 60s, 70s, 80s, and beyond to stay active. It's not just something to keep older folks busy. It helps to keep their bodies in shape and their brains sharp. Showing up with a good attitude is a must, and research shows that having the right mindset actually does lead to better physical aging. So if you need some suggestions to boost your positivity, experts we talked to recommended focusing on goals, which can boost your confidence. Practice gratitude, they said. One of the seniors my colleague met told her that just waking up in the morning is, quote, better than the alternative. That's true. Focus on the things you can control. Diet and exercise. And very importantly, surround yourself with positive people, because that can be contagious. I'm Dr. Sanjay Gupta, helping you live a better life.

0: Tyler, you know, Gen Z, they get a lot of crap sometimes. We like to complain a bit. But if we flip it, what is one thing that you think they've gotten absolutely right? Now, I'll give you some examples. Work-life balance, boundaries, not answering phone calls, mental health conversations. What is one thing that you think Gen Z has gotten right?
1: You want me to compliment Gen Z? Is that what you're looking for?
0: Maybe there's a little something we could steal from them. I feel like we're the last standing generation that has our bootstraps on both sides of the fence where we're like, we get where y'all are coming from, but traditionally, that's just the way it is.
1: Yeah, I was having this conversation with my mom the other day. She's like, hey, you want to come to like Florida with me? Like, I'll pay. Like mother-son trip. And I was like, I can't. I got to work. I'm in the grind. And even if I wanted to, I don't think I could because I'm a worker. I'm a daily grinder. And Gen Z, I feel like they were like, nah, I don't care. It'll be there when I get back.
0: But I will say, I did see some conversations lately about them not being as much of people pleasers as millennials and older generations have tended to be. Even if we don't want to do things, we're always accommodating. Whereas them, they're a little just more blunt and dry. It's a sticky thing. I do believe in standing up for yourself and having boundaries. But to me, that's like the number one way to get kicked off the chopping block.

0: Tyler, you know when people get older and like they just start getting injured and it's almost like childhood has come back around again. I was feeling that this weekend. I was just like, am I really that out of shape and uncoordinated? I fell down the stairs, scraped out my elbow. My other elbow was scraped from the previous week at Universal Studios. Sty in the eye. It just freaking sucks. I'm like, what is one of the dumbest injuries you've suffered? And you're just like, it's showing my age.
1: Drinking injuries? Because, yeah, especially the long weekend that we had, 4th of July, had a couple cocktails, and then Sunday, I was like, oof, I don't feel right.
0: You get older, then hangovers last days, not hours. What is a good hangover cure pack in the House of Ty?
1: The Pedialyte, Advil, water. That three combination will get you right.
0: Do you ever feel like there's a certain food that will help the stomach?
1: Yeah, you gotta go to Five Guys, get the greasiest of greasiest cheeseburgers.

0: One of the biggest stars in the world says she spent years feeling different, and she finally recently got an answer. It's Nightly with Jaden Tyler, and SZA just revealed that she was recently diagnosed with autism as an adult. And the reaction online has been fascinating because so many people are saying, wait, that's exactly what happened to me.
1: And that's what surprised me. A lot of people think autism is something that's always identified when you're a kid, but apparently that's not always the case.
0: Exactly. A lot of women don't get diagnosed until much later in life because they spent years masking behaviors, adapting, or just assuming they're the weird one in every room. And SZA says that getting the answers is finally helping things make sense. But she also said, don't play in my face, y'all.
1: Yeah, so tonight we want to know what's something about yourself that you didn't figure out until you were an adult.
0: So many things. I'm completely avoidant. I hate confrontation. Bad anxiety, and definitely have dealt through some bouts of depression that I felt probably more than ever coming on at about 30 years old. The year of 30. I'm now 34, but the year of 30 was so difficult. First of all, it physically felt like I got hit by a train. Couldn't pull those all-nighters like I used to, but depression creeped in. What about you?
1: I'm perfect, Jade, so I got nothing.
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1: The speed limit doesn't just protect you. 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So slow down, obey the law, and keep everyone on the road safe. 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
11: A better life with Dr. Sanjay Gupta.
16: Osteoporosis affects millions of people in the United States and around the world. It's a disease that basically causes someone's bones to become weak, brittle, and porous, which can increase their risk of fractures. Now, the good news here is there are things you can do other than, or in addition to, taking medications to prevent fractures before it's too late. One is to up your intake of calcium and vitamin D. You also want to eat more protein. One functional medicine dietitian told us that that helps build muscle, and if you're building muscle strength, then you are also building bone strength. You want to be mindful of your workouts. The best ways to build bone density, one therapist told us, are going to be resistance exercises like lifting weights, and also exercises that make your bones take a bit of an impact, such as jumping or even running, just loading the bones a little bit more. I'm Dr. Sanjay Gupta, helping you live a better life.
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4: Anybody who was anybody on that Taylor Swift and Travis Kelce wedding guest list made sure that even though we couldn't see inside the venue, we knew they were dressed up for the special event. Was there anybody you were shocked not to see popping out?
5: I was more shocked to see on the internet who was invited. It's all speculation, but apparently her ex Harry Styles was invited, but he was not there.
4: Have they had a somewhat of a decent relationship over the past couple of years?
5: I'm not exactly sure, but I'm pretty sure I saw that he was on tour right now. Or he was doing a show, so he couldn't make it work. I just think that's a weird flex to invite your ex to a wedding.
4: Look at me, happy and married. Hey, boo-boo from the crowd. Kind of wild.

0: Why is it that people always try to choose between Messi and Ronaldo? What is the backstory, Tyler? Let us know. It's Nightly with Jaden and Tyler.
1: Cristiano Ronaldo, he's a beautiful man. I got to give it to him. So I think that's why the majority of people like him, especially the ladies. But no, they're both really, really good soccer players. Messi has had a way better World Cup this time around than Ronaldo. So Messi is winning right now.
0: Look, I will tell you, it's crazy because, first of all, Messi is training at my college, which is unfreaking believable. Shout out to Kennesaw State University. I do think Cristiano Ronaldo is a beautiful man, and I love looking at his wife's Instagram. She also has a Netflix show, and it's low-key boring AF, but the looks, the money is just unbelievable to see what their everyday living life looks like. It's unbelievable. And her friends are some of the luckiest people in the world that get to be a part of all of those things. But I'm shocked to see that he said, this will be my last World Cup. I've given everything in football. I don't need it. I have a good life, but it's about passion. I play football because I love it, and you have to enjoy every day. So it looks like he's ready to be there with his family, get to watch his boys grow older, and I'm sure continue to train them so they can be the next future superstars.
1: LeBron James needs to take some of that advice and just give it up already, okay? You've played enough seasons. Out.
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19: A better life with Dr. Sanjay Gupta.
20: 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It's not just something to keep older folks busy. It helps to keep their bodies in shape and their brains sharp. 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One of the seniors my colleague met told her that just waking up in the morning is, quote, better than the alternative. 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Focus on the things you can control. Diet and exercise. And very importantly, surround yourself with positive people, because that can be contagious. I'm Dr. Sanjay Gupta, helping you live a better life.
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0: That's new Olivia Rodrigo with Stupid Song on Nightly with Jade and Tyler. Might be one of the most honest love songs of the year because it's not just about romance. It's about that feeling when you know you're about to lose your mind.
1: Yeah, that's a strong sales pitch right there.
0: Somebody texts you back, your whole day changes, somebody says their name, you're smiling ridiculously, you're in it too deep to stop it.
1: So basically the song is about becoming an irrational human being.
0: Exactly. For just a chance.

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0: The head coach of the Kansas City Chiefs is Andy Reid. He is the boss of Travis Kelce because Travis Kelce plays for the Chiefs. He's the tight end. And I love the advice that he gave to Taylor and Travis at the wedding on Friday. This was him talking about the advice on how to, you know, have a happy and loving marriage.
1: Go ahead and kiss her. Mm-hmm. And I thought that was a simple way. In its simplest form, it really was touching that way.
0: Yeah, he was talking about how you should just kiss her as much as possible. And I love that advice, Jade.
2: Very sweet, very cute. Love a little PDA moment to smooth things out and remind your person how much you love them. Just don't pull that one out in the middle of a tense moment, because then I'm not going to take you seriously.
0: When me and my girlfriend, we hardly ever fight or even have a big one, but I'm just like, I'll stop in the middle of it. Like, hey, we're best friends, okay?
2: That's cool. Like, I like
0: we're
2: that.
0: Best friends. Stop yelling at me.

0: It's Nightly with Jaden Tyler. England going to get a good night's sleep this week because they've advanced in the World Cup. They played Mexico in Mexico over the weekend. And I saw this funny story, Jade. Mexico fans, they're insane. They've been known to hassle teams that are in Mexico for the World Cup. And they'll be outside their hotel, their opponent, and light fireworks and make noise like all night long.
1: You know what? You were telling me about the crazy celebrations that were happening. I finally saw one of the videos. You hyped it up, but I still think that was a downplayed version because I was like, wait a minute. Why did it look like a closing fireworks show at Disney?
0: Yeah, unfortunately, they are out with the loss. It turns out England, we hear they booked 12 different hotels to kind of throw the fans off, and they still found the hotel. But it's safe to say England, they are nesting and sleeping well this week.
2: Nightly with Jaden Tyler.
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1: A better life with Dr. Sanjay Gupta.
8: A colleague of mine went to a meeting of the primetime seniors the other week. There are programs like this all over the country for people in their 60s, 70s, 80s, and beyond to stay active. It's not just something to keep older folks busy. It helps to keep their bodies in shape and their brain sharp. Showing up with a good attitude is a must, and research shows that having the right mindset actually does lead to better physical aging. So if you need some suggestions to boost your positivity, experts we talked to recommended focusing on goals which can boost your confidence. Practice gratitude, they said. One of the seniors my colleague met told her that just waking up in the morning is, quote, better than the alternative. That's true. Focus on the things you can control. Diet and exercise, and very importantly, surround yourself with positive people, because that can be contagious. I'm Dr. Sanjay Gupta, helping you live a better life.
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0: It's Nightly with Jade and Tyler, and yet again, we're celebrating another national holiday, National Dive Bar Day. But can I admit something to you, Tyler?
1: Yes.
0: I don't think I know exactly what a dive bar is. What makes a dive bar different from a regular bar?
1: I've never been more disappointed in you, Jade. Dive bars are my favorite. They're usually dark, not well lit, just with your average blue-collared people in there. There's usually like peanuts on the bar. You're drinking a Busch Light. There might be a shot of just like well whiskey. That's kind of a dive bar.
0: Okay, I think I'm seeing the picture. Maybe a little billiards going on, a little dart throwing.
1: And we could use some of that tonight because, well, we're drinking our sorrows away. Team USA with an embarrassing loss last night. And we'll talk all about it because I got some thoughts, Jade.
0: I can't wait to hear. Coming up next on Nightly with Jade and Tyler.

0: Well, it was fun while it lasted, Jade. The USA men's national soccer team lost last night to Belgium in an embarrassing fashion. They lost 4-1, so their World Cup dreams have been ended, and they weren't expected to go that far. This is kind of where we expected them to be, and this is where the dream ended. But it showed me last night just how far behind in the world USA soccer is, because we just got we got dog walked last night.
1: Oh my God. See, I didn't even have enough time to go to the freaking Nike outlets to get me a little Team USA shirt. I'm sad it's over. This has been the best freaking summer in a long time.
0: Yeah, I think we peaked 4th of July weekend because the vibes were high for Team USA. You know, these are the big boys left, like Spain, France. These are the teams that are expected to be in the championship game. USA just doesn't compete. But you know what we are good at, Jade, in this country?
1: What?
0: American football.
1: And before you know it, we'll be getting suited and booted up for that.
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11: A better life with Dr. Sanjay Gupta.
12: There are lots of things you can measure to get an idea of how healthy you are at any given moment. Temperature, heart rate, blood pressure, just to name a few. But how about how healthy you will be and how long you're likely to live? According to a new study out of the University at Buffalo, two simple strength tests are pretty accurate at predicting longevity in older women. One is hand grip strength, and the other is how quickly people can stand up from a seated position without using their arms. By the way, I remember interviewing former President Jimmy Carter when he was quite old and being really impressed how he just popped out of the chair without using his arms. Not a lot of older people can actually do that. But I think the message here is that maintaining strength as you age is going to help you perform everyday activities, but also help you avoid injury and stay independent. I'm Dr. Sanjay Gupta, helping you live a better life.
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1: 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I wasn't Dwayne. 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

0: It is Nightly with Jade and Tyler, and the FIFA World Cup halftime show could be getting some more star power. Jade, have you heard about the Biebs performing the star-studded lineup?
1: I have, and I'm excited. I feel like he's going to have the most casual fit ever. He's going to give us the good David Beckham buzz cut with a little bit of cute gold jewelry, and I'm here for it. My thought is, what will he perform? I don't know.
0: Yeah, these are all speculation, but it says that he's finalizing his contract with the agent. He looks like he'd be getting $5 million for that weekend. Let's not forget, he got paid $10 million for Coachella, so he's making some bank in 2026.
1: Where would this performance be taking place? What country?
0: It is at MetLife Stadium in New Jersey, because they get the World Cup final game, and that's coming up in a couple weeks. Bye.

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From Modesto to Merced, we got you. 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

0: You know, Jay, there's a couple things that I'm very proud of, that I have the opportunity to have a very powerful mic, and I like to, there's two things I love to shout out and represent. Number one, the Short Kings. I'm 5'9", so shout out to all the Short Kings out there. Don't let any woman tell you you're not better than a tall man. And then two, Android is better than iPhone. However, I did take an L recently because Android, they hardly make changes, but they made one. You know, like the iPhone, they make a change like every month or whatever.
1: Yes.
0: This time, I'm pretty upset about it.
1: Well, so what's changing? Are you getting a blue bubble or not?
0: No, still green bubbles, but they changed the messaging system on our phones. We used to use a Samsung texting app, and they got rid of that, and they replaced it with a Google messaging app, which is straight up garbage because it feels like you're texting from your email account.
1: You know what? That's what I was just thinking. I was like, remember when Facebook separated, like Facebook messages, your DMs used to just be in Facebook and then they had a whole another app? Well, that's why I never see my messages. I can't juggle the two. That's a lot.
0: Yeah, so I'm pretty frustrated. I got to find another app to, because this Google messaging app ain't working for the Androids. Nope.
1: Have you ever been a WhatsApp man?
0: No. See, that's another weird one. I can't get on board on that one either.

0: I just want to know, what would Tyler do in a situation like this? It's Nightly with Jade and Tyler. I was at urgent care last week because I told you I had a big old nasty sty, and I've been on antibiotics for it for the past week. And I'm sad because I think I'm going to have to go through a second round. This weekend, my eye flared up again and was completely swollen shut, so I'm over it. But besides being irritated with my eye, there was an annoying sound coming from the right side of my body. And it was this lady in her bonnet on level 10 speakerphone discussing all the details about her upcoming cruise. Now, granted, I know you're excited. Love a good drink package on a cruise. But Tyler, do we need to know every single detail as she's telling her friend who's never been on a trip before? Why did it have to be on speaker in the lobby of the MFing urgent care? I gave her a couple of nasty glances. She didn't care. Just turned up the volume. So I just moved myself to another part, aggressively moved myself to another part of the lobby. And I'm like, how do you tell somebody you're rude AF without saying those things? What would you do?
1: There's a special place in hell for people like those people. So, I don't know. Maybe I would have threw something at her, like my shoe.
0: Yo, the chancla is crazy, Tyler. I mean, but is it rude to then say something to somebody, even though you feel like other people have to be annoyed in the room with me, right?
1: Well, you know, common sense is not so common.
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11: For years, we've been talking about both the positive and negative effects of being on social media. And I would say, by and large, for older adults, social media is net positive. Not all positive, but net positive. Helps them keep in touch with friends and stay social. But for younger people, social media use, especially heavy use, tends to be net negative. In fact, according to this year's World Happiness Report, youth who use social media more than 5 hours a day reported a lower level of well-being. And researchers who study this sort of thing found that many teens wish these platforms didn't even exist, and yet they can't seem to stop using them. Experts we talked to largely suggested two things. Ideally, along with your friend group, take some time offline. Also, try to recurate your algorithm so it shows you posts that'll make you feel good. I'm Dr. Sanjay Gupta, helping you live a better life.
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13: A Better Life with Dr. Sanjay Gupta.
14: A colleague of mine went to a meeting of the Primetime Seniors the other week. There are programs like this all over the country for people in their 60s, 70s, 80s, and beyond to stay active. It's not just something to keep older folks busy. It helps to keep their bodies in shape and their brains sharp. Showing up with a good attitude is a must, and research shows that having the right mindset actually does lead to better physical aging. So if you need some suggestions to boost your positivity, experts we talked to recommended focusing on goals, which can boost your confidence. Practice gratitude, they said. One of the seniors my colleague met told her that just waking up in the morning is, quote, better than the alternative. That's true. Focus on the things you can control. Diet and exercise. And very importantly, surround yourself with positive people, because that can be contagious. I'm Dr. Sanjay Gupta, helping you live a better life.
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21: A Better Life with Dr. Sanjay Gupta.
22: By age 35, two-thirds of American men will experience some degree of noticeable hair loss. And by age 50, about 85% of men will have significantly thinning hair. That's according to the American Hair Loss Association. Now, one dermatologist explained that hair loss can either be genetic or it can be triggered by stress, illness, surgery, medications, major life events. No matter the cause, a lot of men, understandably, are frustrated by hair loss because it seems like a loss of control. You can take great care of your scalp by all sorts of expensive lotions and potions, but that might not matter. There are some tried and true medications that might work, like minoxidil or finasteride. But another solution is just shaving it off, and I've heard more and more how liberating this can be for a lot of guys. That's the ultimate control of their appearance. I'm Dr. Sanjay Gupta, helping you live a better life.
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1: But what if you were invited?
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1: What if you were a bridesmaid?
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faith, our colors will fade eventually. 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
14: 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And by age 50, about 85% of men will have significantly thinning hair. 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I'm Dr. Sanjay Gupta, helping you live a better life.
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10: A better life with Dr. Sanjay Gupta.
11: There are lots of things you can measure to get an idea of how healthy you are at any given moment. Temperature, heart rate, blood pressure, just to name a few. But how about how healthy you will be and how long you're likely to live? According to a new study out of the University at Buffalo, two simple strength tests are pretty accurate at predicting longevity in older women. One is hand grip strength, and the other is how quickly people can stand up from a seated position without using their arms. By the way, I remember interviewing former President Jimmy Carter when he was quite old and being really impressed how he just popped out of the chair without using his arms. Not a lot of older people can actually do that. But I think the message here is that maintaining strength as you age is going to help you perform everyday activities, but also help you avoid injury and stay independent. I'm Dr. Sanjay Gupta, helping you live a better life.
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0: liked it. I had fun. I don't think it was a waste of time. I don't get why people were so negative about it. I mean, it wasn't the greatest superhero movie I've ever seen, but like you said, I've seen them all.
1: Mm. So you've been desensitized.
0: Perhaps, but again, I thought it was a fun 2 hours that I spent. I don't regret it. If I had any criticism, I would say that the villain was kind of weak. They could have had a stronger villain.
1: Oh, okay. Stronger villain.
2: All right.
1: Heather?
3: Yes.
1: How do you feel about what he's saying?
3: Well, I mean, a better villain for Supergirl would probably be like, I don't know, bros with microphones with podcasts. You know what I mean?
2: Did you go see it, Heather?
3: Because I would love to see her fight some of those guys because they have some really... really hot takes that are bad.
1: That would be a stronger villain?
3: I think
2: I'm assuming you went and saw it.
3: No, I didn't see it.
2: Oh, not yet?
3: No.
1: Not the most compelling review, but...
0: Yeah, but it's not as bad as people are making it out to be. And I know you guys want to see it. I wouldn't discourage you guys from going to see it. I think you'll like it.
1: That's a soft review.
0: Yeah, well, what do you want me to do?
2: I mean, I feel like he's being honest, because when he went and saw The Odyssey, he was like, ugh, not The Odyssey. What movie was that? Oppenheimer?
0: Oppenheimer.
2: He was like, ugh, what a snooze fest.
3: And didn't that win Best Picture at the Oscars?
0: Like, yeah, I mean, it was a good movie, great performances, but it was boring. It wasn't Batman, it wasn't Inception.
1: Yeah, it's also subjective. Was the dog good in the movie?
0: I can't say.
1: Oh, come on.
0: Well, the dog plays a big part in the movie.
1: All right, that's all I need to know.
0: I can't say what it's all about. That would be a spoiler.
1: Is it actually a cat?
0: No.
1: It's a real dog?
2: It's an alien.
1: Got it. All right, let's get started here. We've got a whole lot coming up. Luna's Animal Tales, speaking of dogs, the biggest stories in animal headlines, that's going to be on the show again. Some really good stories, including something that just happened last night. Was it in Los Angeles at the Dodgers game?
0: Yeah, Dodger Stadium.
1: Star of the show. You'd think Shohei Ohtani hitting 300 home runs would be the headline. Oh, no.
0: No.
1: Two baby raccoons stole the show, so we'll get into that. Also, a big organization reached out to our show. I was kind of shocked by the email. And we're going to get into that. Hopefully we can get a representative on. Also, you're always invited to be a part of what we do here. We want you to call our phone number. It's 877-RADIO-TJ. 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
13: 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You'll find it stopping off from 132. Now it's going to continue out to Patterson Pass Road. A bit of a break before you get into more stop and go right at the 205 merge. And that carries you over the Altamont Pass to North Flynn Road. That's traffic. I'm Ron Servey.
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0: This is the TJ Show, all the hits, K-Hop at 95.1. This is the TJ Show. You know, we have a listener who seems to keep track of every date, either related to our show or not related to our show. He's like our human calendar.
1: Yeah, it's pretty impressive.
0: It's Michael in Southern Oregon. He wanted to alert us about a day that's coming up this week, Friday, July 10th.
2: Hi, everybody. It's Michael from Southern Oregon again. You know how you're talking about being all impressed with me remembering important TJ show dates?
0: We are impressed.
1: Yeah, very impressed.
2: Well, there is one date at the top of that list. Mm-hmm. One that I have permanently seared into my memory.
0: Okay.
2: It is July 10th.
0: Do you remember what July 10th is, Jabo?
1: I do not, no.
0: Kenny?
3: No clue.
0: Heather?
4: Is that this week?
0: Yes, Friday.
4: No.
1: We are in July, yes. Heather.
4: Oh, okay.
2: It is the anniversary of me talking to you guys on the phone for the first time ever.
1: Oh, the day you changed our lives.
0: Yeah, that's right. I wonder how he remembers that. Like, do you think he had a great moment with us, he writes it down somewhere, and then he references it, or do you think he just memorizes it?
1: That's impressive, nonetheless.
4: I think he just remember it.
0: Okay.
2: I've been thinking about it for a while, and I was trying to figure out how could we celebrate that would be fun.
0: He wants us to do a celebration, all right.
1: Okay, a little party.
2: And interesting and all that. And I finally decided on something that I think you guys will be able to do. How about you take the audio of all of my voicemails and phone calls mm-hmm. that you have played on the radio. Have your AI voice introduce each one.
0: This is very complex. Well thought out.
2: And put them all together and maybe perhaps post that as a bonus episode on your podcast.
4: Wow.
2: I think that would be pretty cool.
4: You have to ask, right? If you want something,
0: yeah,
4: you gotta ask.
0: That,
1: what
0: that
1: do
0: is
1: I
0: true.
1: Say? Closed mouths don't get fed.
0: That's exactly right.
2: So what do you think of that idea? I think you guys could do it. It didn't take that long either.
0: It's not going to take that long.
2: Bye.
0: Okay, well, hey, I wasn't thinking that, but open to all kinds of ideas, right?
4: Right.
0: Kenny, you got anything to do the rest of this week? Could you organize
1: that?
0: That's
1: a lot of phone calls.
0: But Kenny can do it.
3: No, I think this is a job for Heather, actually.
0: Heather, yeah. You have extra time.
4: Nah, I think I have meetings and such
0: you do?
4: Yeah. Lined up all
0: Zoom
4: week.
0: Calls?
4: I think this might be a Jabo thing.
1: Jabo
4: might need to take care of
1: TJ's really fast. Like, I can edit some stuff up, but TJ's really, really fast at this.
0: Well, so what?
1: Like, we have to, superhuman speed.
0: We have to go through a year worth of audio and find every time Michael Holden,
1: correct,
0: we put that in a podcast. So like produce a documentary for Netflix.
3: Yeah.
0: Right.
1: And I'm looking at our show log right now and I have Michael listed about 93 times.
0: 93?
1: So I can give you the dates and
0: okay,
1: you can take care of the rest.
0: Well, I can start with the log. I'll see how far I get. I don't, no promises, but I am very grateful that Michael calls. He's one of my favorite
1: callers.
0: Of course,
1: I love it.
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6: 5 and 99 looking good through Stockton right now, as is the crosstown freeway between the two. Not so lucky in Tracy. That started awful early out here. Westbound 205 still backed up before the 11th Street merge. Pretty solid now heading out to 580. 580 continuing back crawl over the Altamont Pass. That's traffic. I'm Ron Servi.
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22: For years, we've been talking about both the positive and negative effects of being on social media. And I would say, by and large, for older adults, social media is net positive. Not all positive, but net positive. Helps them keep in touch with friends and stay social. But for younger people, social media use, especially heavy use, tends to be net negative. In fact, according to this year's World Happiness Report, youth who use social media more than 5 hours a day reported a lower level of well-being. And researchers who study this sort of thing found that many teens wish these platforms didn't even exist, and yet they can't seem to stop using them. Experts we talked to largely suggested two things. Ideally, along with your friend group, take some time offline. Also, try to recurate your algorithm so it shows you posts that'll make you feel good. I'm Dr. Sanjay Gupta, helping you live a better life.
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Stuck at home or stuck at work? 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

0: It's the TJ Show, and why is it that some grill brushes are still apparently dangerous? Hasn't this been in the headlines for years? Yeah, this is the thing that we clean our grill with. We'll get to it a few moments away. It's coming up in the news on the TJ Show.
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2: Yeah, baby.
3: Woo! Yeah.

0: All the hits, KHOP at 95.1. This is the TJ Show, our news. It sounds different around here. Kenny reads through every story he can find, and then he brings us the most interesting ones. Kenny, what's happening on the planet today?
1: There is a massive recall on wire grill brushes, the brush that you use to clean your barbecue grill.
0: Yeah, this story popped up on my radar, and I don't understand. Well, go ahead, tell the story. This is very disturbing to me, because I feel like I've seen this in the past.
1: Yeah, I've seen it in the past as well, but this one particularly is involving Cuisinart brand. It's 2 million brushes being recalled after several reports of people finding wire metal material in their food and or swallowing that metal material.
2: I've seen this go around quite a bit, and that is scary. I'm also curious as to why they're still being made. I don't want the company to go out of business, but can you find another solution, like another way to do this?
3: I think Cuisinart will be okay if they get rid of just their wire
2: brushes. I know.
0: Do you call them Cuisinart?
3: That's what Kenny said, right?
0: I've always called them Cuisinart.
1: Cuisinart?
3: I have no idea. I was just going by what Kenny
1: said. I very well could have mispronounced
2: it. They don't care as long as the money keeps coming in.
1: I've been guessing at it. I have several of their products. I've been guessing what to call it.
0: Cuisinart? Is that what you said?
1: Cuisinart?
0: Cuisinart? I think it's cuisine, like... It's food
1: that
0: related.
1: Makes more sense now that you say it. Yeah. Okay.
2: Now that you say it out loud. Yeah, it makes sense.
0: Yeah.
3: Cuisinart?
0: Can you add that to our collection of words that Kenny has said wrong over
3: the
0: years?
3: We should confirm that it's wrong, though.
0: Yeah, well, do that. And if it is wrong,
3: got it.
0: Then put it in the collection.
2: It's all right if it's wrong.
1: What if I'm right? Well,
0: then we won't ever mention it again.
1: Yeah, God forbid we play that progressive soup thing that I brought up years ago.
0: Oh, yeah, this is...
1: Progressive, the soup company.
0: we really do save these. Remember Madrid?
1: From Madrid. Madrid.
3: That was a good one.
0: Guys, you have to stop me because I'll just keep doing this.
1: Press conference.
2: It's all right, man. Say how you want.
1: If I can, because I've been hearing about these wire grill brushes for a long time. As a matter of fact, we bought my dad for Father's Day something called the Grill Rescue Brush. You may have seen it on TV. But in 2019, some firefighters created this brush. It has no wire bristles. It is made from the same material used to make a firefighter's flame retardant suits. And you dip it in water and you steam clean your grill.
0: Oh,
1: you never
0: sounds...
1: have to worry about wire bristles again.
0: That's much cool. Better.
1: It's
0: absolutely
1: a really cool product. It was on Shark Tank, and I recommend it.
0: Yeah, you don't want to mess with that in the food. It's terrible. Kenny, thank you for bringing it up, though.
1: Yeah.
0: Shocking, actually, that they haven't corrected that. What else do you have?
1: Well, for the first time in a long time, no World Cup soccer games today.
0: Oh, nice.
1: As we had our last of the Sweet 16 two games yesterday, Argentina beat Egypt in a thriller, and then we had a 0-0 game that ended in penalty kicks for Switzerland and Colombia. It was Switzerland coming on top there, so the quarterfinals will start on Thursday.
0: Kenny, thank you for keeping us somewhat informed.
1: That's what's happening.
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7: Still very slow on that early part of 580 westbound, jamming up right around 132 getting into Tracy. It's going to continue to Corral Hollow. A very nice break from there all the way out to the 205 merge, but then it turns solid again, and that's going to carry you over the Altamont Pass to North Flynn Road. That's traffic. I'm Ron Servi.
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13: For decades, the prevailing wisdom for someone who's had a heart attack has been to put them on beta blockers for the rest of their life. But new research suggests that might not be necessary, and that the benefits of these medications probably taper off after a year or two. On the whole, and for the average person, beta blockers are very safe and very effective. But, as with any medication, they can come with a cost, a financial one, and also potential side effects. We're talking about things like fatigue, dizziness, dry mouth, dry eyes. I want to be clear when I say that you absolutely should talk to your doctor before starting or stopping any medication. Point is, if you're years out from a heart attack and you're in otherwise good health, you might want to ask your doctor about discontinuing beta blockers. You want to, of course, keep up a healthy lifestyle, diet, exercise, and sleep. I'm Dr. Sanjay Gupta, helping you live a better life.
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0: It's K-Hop at 95.1. This is the TJ Show. One of the things I have to decide on before every show is what is the creepy story going to be today? I have a creepy quota because, you know, if I allow things to get out of control, you go through all the headlines, the whole show will be creepy and disturbing.
1: Yeah, that would be very depressing.
0: Yeah, that's not the goal. But then we also don't want to be fake. So you got to talk about some creepy stuff. And so this is the one that gets my vote today. There's a headline. It says, if you have a public Instagram account, you might be surprised at what AI users can now do with your face. See, I feel like, how far can they bend my trust? Like, I already don't trust almost anything. I go to the supermarket. I don't trust the old lady picking out pickles.
2: You could trust her.
0: Well,
1: those are the ones, man.
0: Well, it's just... Everything is very concerning in this world, but apparently Meta has launched an AI image generator called Muse Image. Now, I thought they already had an AI generator. Don't we use that when we say, like, make a picture of a deer vacuuming the woods?
2: I think this is a new image generator, a bigger and better image generator.
0: Yeah, it just feels like the target keeps moving on what's okay. They slow boil us to just be okay with everything. And I'm not okay with everything. Am I the last one? So this is saying that if you have a public Instagram account, the default setting allows other users to generate AI content using your face and photos. Who wants that? Do you want that, Jabo?
1: I do not want that.
0: Do you want that, Kenny?
2: I don't think so.
0: Yeah, I don't want it. Especially don't want it. This is why we don't post pictures of our kids anymore, by the way. Tests showed that the AI can scrape photos from a user's feed to replicate their likeness. Users can prompt the chatbot to generate images of strangers or friends using details pulled from their public Instagram accounts without needing their permission. So I was curious. I was like, well, is this thing turned on? We all went through our phones. It turns out mine was turned off, so people couldn't do that with mine.
1: Kenny, mine was turned on.
0: Yeah, Kenny's, yours was?
2: Mine was off.
0: Heather?
3: I didn't look.
0: Okay.
1: Heather does not care.
3: I care. I just feel like anything you put on the internet could be used for anything.
0: So the default is on in your brain. You can stop Meta from using your photos. There's a way to do it. You know that little like hamburger menu thing on the top right? You can click on that, go through all your privacy settings, and you can adjust that and turn it off. It just feels like this would have never happened years ago, and now it's just like, oh yeah, it's the new feature. Of course we're going to take your photos. It's like, whoa, are we okay with that? And I guess the only way to fight that is to stop posting stuff on your social media accounts.
1: Right, and I don't see people stopping posting.
0: Yeah, like I think we need some sort of, I don't know if it's a support group or something to get us off of these apps where it's just like everyone doesn't have to do this. And that's the thing I think we have to keep pushing out there. We don't have to be on social media.
1: Well, you know that everything we post on there is it's already being used for AI. Like, you know what I'm saying? Meta's already using it for AI or to train its AI bots. So the fact that now somebody else can use it, that makes me a little nervous just because they can create scenarios that I'm not a part of.
0: Yeah.
2: Well, I did try to have your Instagram account. I wanted to create a picture of you eating a popsicle. It did not work.
0: That's something I would never do. Thank you, Kenny. This is the TJ Show. Hey. Come on. Oh, my
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0: 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It's the TJ Show on K-Hop at 95.1. This is the TJ Show. Well, I guess I'm quite honored by this. Someone's inviting me to hang out. A listener is inviting me to hang out.
1: I'm proud of you for making friends.
0: Now, let's look at this.
2: Hey, TJ. I thought I'd let you know also it's Mark again from Wild Wonderful.
0: That's West Virginia. We know Mark. We've heard from him a number of times.
2: Hey, if you're into the paranormal, there's a place in Georgia nobody has ever stayed 24 hours.
0: If I'm into... Well, no, I'm not into like exploring stuff like that.
1: Yeah, me neither.
0: I don't want to touch that.
2: If you want to roll, I'll roll with you.
1: I think he's looking for somebody to go with him because he too is scared.
0: Yeah.
2: And we'll see if we can do 24 hours there.
0: No.
2: See you, buddy.
0: No, I don't go anywhere near that. I think what probably prompted this was I mentioned, because he's from West Virginia, that I drove to West Virginia and they were some of the scariest roads I've ever driven on.
1: Mm-hmm.
0: Well, the reason why I was doing it was because I was going to interview an exorcist in the middle of the woods.
1: So you are interested.
0: Well, no, but I'm interested in the spiritual reality that we're in. And so maybe that's what prompted. And so I'll give you maybe, if I don't know what you would call this.

0: who happened to like make these videos where he'd find these kinds of creepy places. And the problem with it is you start pursuing that stuff, you might let something in that you don't want in your life.
1: It will find you.
0: And you know, this kind of stuff, you hear these stories, like you see documentaries about this stuff. I started talking to this dude. I was like, yo, you know, because he looked terrified and afraid. He's like, dude, you know, I don't know if I want to go back. Like, since I went, this weird thing started happening. He started describing what was going on. I said, bro, you got to take this stuff seriously. Don't mess around with this stuff. It messes up people's lives. It gets in there. It's not good.
1: Yeah, for real, it's not. I have a friend of mine who bought a stuffy at like a thrift store. And she said that since she's had a stuffy, she started having really horrible dreams, and her kids were having bad dreams and waking up in the middle of the night. And she would see like these shadows like walking around her house.
0: Well, I believe it.
1: And she finally was like, what is new in my home? What did I bring in? And she realized it was the stuffy. She got rid of the stuffy. All that stopped.
0: There's something going on there.
1: Yep.
0: I'm telling you, it's wild. So Mark, politely decline, but appreciate the invite.
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3: Taylor Swift is married.
4: We all know that. It's me.
3: But what if you were invited?
4: What if you were a guest?
5: Oh my God!
6: OMG!
3: What if you were a bridesmaid?
7: Are you ready for it?
5: Yes!
7: Taylor Swift?
4: What if you were the maid of honor?
3: What if you were the wedding planner?
5: Hey, hey.
4: The DJ?
8: Yeah!
3: The flower girl? The caterer?
7: Yeah.
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11: Getting a bit thicker through Ribbon northbound 99, the brake light's coming on just before Jacktown Road towards 120 in Manteca. If from here you're heading into Tracy, you're going to find traffic on 205 beginning to slow down before the 11th Street merge. That'll continue stopping on to 580 and over the Altamont Pass. That's traffic. I'm Ron Servi.
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0: 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This is the TJ Show, and allow me to be the first to congratulate our producer, Heather, who has been driving around a car that was not allowed to get wet. It was for 12 years.
1: I remember that.
2: Remember when it did get wet? And it, like, stopped working?
0: Yeah, so if the car got wet, it would break down.
3: Yeah, right. It wouldn't accelerate. It would only go, like, 20 miles an hour. And so if I'm on the highway, that was an issue.
0: It was rusting on the bottom.
3: Yeah, it was rusting out, for sure.
0: Did you ever bring it to get inspected?
3: It passed.
0: It did. Okay, so we got some interesting...
3: It did pass.
0: Think about that as you're driving on the highway, and who knows who's out there. But anyway, I want to congratulate you. You just purchased a new car.
3: Right. Well, me and my husband did.
0: Right.
3: Because I don't know who can afford a car by themselves in this economy.
0: You need investors if you're going to buy a car. Yeah.
3: It's crazy.
0: Yeah, but that's fine. You got it, and he came through with you, and I'm very happy for you. And Heather's already complaining about it, which, you know, I would think you'd have this glow period where you just celebrate the new car.
3: It's not that I'm complaining. It's just that it's like... I'm going from an old car to a brand new car with all these computer things in it, and it's just a lot.
0: Right.
1: It's overwhelming.
0: But what was wrong with the salesman?
3: Oh, I mean, there's nothing wrong with him. He was a very sweet guy. He just wouldn't shut up. Like, I know everything about this man's life. Like, literally everything. Like, he told me his entire life story.
0: Isn't that a good thing?
3: I mean, I guess he was trying to make a sale, but we walked in there, like, ready to sign the papers. So, like, he didn't need to sell us anymore.
0: Right.
3: I think he just likes to talk.
0: Okay.
1: And you already liked him. He was sweet.
3: Right.
1: So
3: like,
1: he didn't need to win you over.
3: Right. Like, I know more about him than I do about my own husband, Lewis. You know what I mean? Like, I could steal this man's identity. Like, if I would have asked him for his social security number, he probably would have told me.
0: Yeah.
3: Like, I know all his security questions, his dog's name, his mother's maiden name. I know all that stuff.
0: Do you think that salespeople are overcompensating because they're being replaced by AI bots? So they're being as human as possible.
3: I don't know. He seems super confident. And, like, he told me his financial situation, so I know he has money. He probably doesn't even need to work at that store.
0: Wow. Yeah. That sounds like a nice guy.
3: No, he was very nice. And, I mean, we bought the car, so.
0: But I don't think you're ever going to hear from him again. I had a really nice relationship with the person who sold me my car. And then as soon as I drove off the lot, never heard from her again.
1: Yeah,
0: so it was a one-time thing.
3: Well, the thing is, though, when I'm in that situation, especially with my husband, Lewis just sits there and doesn't speak or respond. I don't like to do it either. But one of us has to engage with this man, and it has to be me.
0: To be socially accepted, you need to at least interact with the human being that's talking to you.
3: Right, and ask maybe some follow-up questions.
1: That's because you work in radio, and you feel like at that point, you're now working, so now you're asking follow-up questions, and you're trying to get to know this person.
3: Yeah.
4: Dead air.
3: Exactly.
0: Well, listen, congratulations on the car.
3: Thank you.
0: You're mostly happy, right?
3: Oh, we're very happy.
0: Okay, very good. This is the TJ Show. Thank you so much for turning on your radio. 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
6: Getting a bit thicker through Ribbon northbound 99, the brake light's coming on just before Jacktown Road towards 120 in Manteca. If from here you're heading into Tracy, you're going to find traffic on 205 beginning to slow down before the 11th Street merge. That'll continue stopping on to 580 and over the Altamont Pass. That's traffic. I'm Ron Servi.
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10: A better life with Dr. Sanjay Gupta.
14: Osteoporosis affects millions of people in the United States and around the world. It's a disease that basically causes someone's bones to become weak, brittle, and porous, which can increase their risk of fractures. Now, the good news here is there are things you can do other than, or in addition to, taking medications to prevent fractures before it's too late. One is to up your intake of calcium and vitamin D. You also want to eat more protein. One functional medicine dietitian told us that that helps build muscle, and if you're building muscle strength, then you are also building bone strength. You want to be mindful of your workouts. The best ways to build bone density, one therapist told us, are going to be resistance exercises like lifting weights, and also exercises that make your bones take a bit of an impact, such as jumping or even running, just loading the bones a little bit more. I'm Dr. Sanjay Gupta, helping you live a better life.
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0: It's the TJ show and a couple passengers riding in a robo-taxi. Has the cops called on them by the taxi? This is interesting. We'll get to this in the news a few moments away on the TJ show.
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0: This is the TJ Show, KHOP at 95.1. This is the TJ Show, our news. It sounds different around here. Kenny reads through every story he can find, and then he brings us the most interesting ones. Kenny, what's happening on the planet today?
1: In San Mateo, California, a Waymo taxi called the cops on its passengers. This is pretty interesting. Two 15-year-old teens were detained by police. They were reportedly drinking in the robo-taxi, and they were firing these gel blaster toy guns out the window.
0: Hmm. So what? It realizes something's going wrong, and then they are able to, like, automatically call the police, the robot?
1: It appears that there was a human monitoring the internal camera. Usually that camera is meant for when a passenger leaves an item behind. They don't claim to be like spying or constantly monitoring these cameras, but in this particular case, they knew something was up. So they called the police and they ordered the robo-taxi to safely pull over to the side of the road. And then someone came over on the intercom and told the teens to just remain seated. There's a technical issue. We'll be right back with you. The cops showed up and detained the kids for the underage drinking and for the firing of these gel blasters out of the car.
2: I don't believe that those cameras aren't being monitored at all times.
3: Right.
2: Because what is the purpose of a camera if it's not being monitored? Because if somebody monitoring the camera just sensed something was off, how would you sense that unless you were looking at it?
0: Well, and also,
2: I mean, I'm not trying to take away from the story, but I'm just saying, like, I do think it's monitored at all times.
0: But then there's a lot of questions. Do they keep the doors locked? Are they able to get out if they want to?
2: Right.
0: You know, what? How far does it go? And then, you know, right now you could look at that story on the surface and go, yeah, well, they shouldn't have been drinking. They shouldn't have been shooting anything out the window. They should actually pay a price for that.
2: Mm-hmm.
0: But at what point does RoboTaxi decide, well, now this is wrong and that is wrong and we're going to keep you there for whatever reason?
2: Yeah, and at that point you're holding someone hostage because you lock the doors and they can't get out.
0: Yeah, and I don't know that they're doing that, but I wonder if they are.
1: I don't think they were. According to this, they say the operator directed the vehicle to safely pull over into a shopping center parking lot, and to keep the kids inside, they just told them that they were experiencing technical difficulties and the vehicle had been disabled. As far as Waymo's safety guidelines, the interior cameras are generally used for customer support or checking for left behind items, but support teams may access live videos during a trip under more urgent circumstances to ensure public safety. That's their policy.
0: There you go. I know people who love those robo-taxis. They take them everywhere. Yeah. Right? Kenny, what else you got?
1: Looks like the price of the Forever stamp is going up. We had talked about this when it was announced, but that date is rapidly approaching. It will be July 12th. The price of a Forever stamp goes from 78 cents to 82 cents per stamp.
0: Hey, there you go. You want to send a letter today, J-Bo?
2: No, I'm good. I still have stamps that I bought, like, I don't know, 6 years ago.
0: That's winning right there.
2: It is.
0: You can use them still. I love that. It's a great idea. Kenny.
1: When the stamps were first introduced in 2007, they were 41 cents. So at this point, 19 years later, that's a 100% increase
0: in
2: price. Everything is 100% increase in price.
0: Thank you for keeping us somewhat informed.
1: That's what's happening.
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8: 5 and 99, both looking good through Stockton, as is the crosstown freeway between the two. If you are heading out of town to the north on 99, you have no troubles up into Lodi. Or if you're leaving on 5 southbound, that looks great heading into Lathrop, as does westbound 120 out of Manteca. That's traffic. I'm Ron Servi.
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0: All the hits, K-Hop at 95.1. This is the TJ Show. I am quite surprised that this organization reached out to us. And this is all because of a voicemail that we were listening back to. It was just a quick passing moment. Do you remember we were listening to that message from B-Boy Logic, and he said something and Kenny corrected his language?
1: Yeah, I remember that.
0: This is what happened.
2: So it's like, kill two birds with one stone.
3: Kill two birds with one stone.
4: If I could advise B-Boy Logic, he used an analogy. I would rather he said, feed two birds with one scone instead of what he said.
0: So,
1: yeah, there
0: Kenny,
1: you go.
0: Apparently PETA heard that segment, and they have officially reached out to our show, praising Kenny for his change of language.
1: You're kidding me.
5: I love it.
1: And
0: crazy. So I'm just going to read this. Hi, Kenny. We loved hearing your suggestion that B-Boy Logic should adopt the phrase, feed two birds with one scone. This is actually from PETA. Thank you so much for showing that there's more than one way to peel a potato, which, of course, you know, that old-fashioned way of saying more than one way to skin a cat?
1: Yes.
0: No more. Words matter, and we can all choose to use language that encourages kindness to animals. As a thank you, we'd love to send you one of our two birds with one scone mugs. They have a mug for this.
1: I want one.
0: Yeah, me too.
1: Yeah.
5: Well,
0: just let me know where to send it, and I will take care of the rest. Thank you again. And if there's any way we can serve you as a resource, please don't hesitate to contact us. We'd be happy to hear from you anytime. That's from Wes. Yes, absolutely. We'd like to hear from him. Can we get him on the show is my next question.
4: I have already reached out.
0: Of course you did.
1: The fact that they heard that and then took the time to find an email to reach out.
0: Yeah.
1: That is insane. And well, they're offering you a mug too? Like, come on.
0: Wow.
6: I think the fact that I was a hardcore vegan for several years.
0: No, they didn't
6: PETA
0: reach out.
6: PETA never reached out to me.
1: Not one time.
0: Well, but you're a vegan that eats Shake Shack.
6: Well, now I'm a lapsed vegan. I was a hardcore vegan for a very long time.
0: Had PETA reached out, would you still be a full vegan?
6: Yeah, probably.
0: Yeah, see?
6: Well, if they were doing their due diligence, yeah.
1: Yeah, she's a vegetarian who every once in a while will go to, you know, a certain chicken spot to get free chicken.
0: Right.
6: If it's free, I mean,
1: how can you say no?
0: They wouldn't like that. Yeah. So we're going to have to talk about that if they're willing to come on the show. Well, you know, in all fairness, I've talked to PETA before over the years. I interviewed them once when I was on in New York, and it was kind of like questioning them about their practices. And they were actually really cool, humble, and I like them a lot. So I would love to have them back on the show.
4: I was just going to say that when I first heard about these alternative sayings, I made a pledge to myself that I would use those sayings whenever possible and on the radio too. So I'm happy to be recognized for this great honor.
0: Always happy for any accolades he can get. That's Kenny.
6: What'd you have for dinner last night?
4: Pizza, as a matter of fact.
1: Pepperoni?
0: Topping?
4: No, plain pizza.
6: Got me.
0: What'd you have two nights ago?
4: Short ribs.
1: Yeah. But plain pizza has cheese on it, which comes from an animal.
6: That's true.
0: It's a real hero.
6: True, yeah.
0: This is the TJ Show.

0: A show. J-Bo, do you recognize the name Tilly Norwood?
1: No, I do not.
0: Okay. Tilly is a controversial AI actress who is now set to star in her first full-length feature film.
1: She's not a person. Don't call her her.
0: Yeah, I'm just reading the headlines here. An AI-focused studio, Particle 6, who created Tilly, says it's a movie, it's a comedy drama set in a digital world called the Tillyverse. The story follows a bodiless AI being who begins to develop human desires and impulses after being manipulated by a rogue, dark web bot. And you look at pictures and, I mean, it looks like a human being. Doesn't quite seem like a friendly human being with a soul, but a human being, the photo's pretty good.
1: That's such a dumb concept. Like, how do other actors, like real actors, feel about that?
0: Well, they've voiced mega concern about this whole idea. Like, remember there was that story about agents representing AI bots?
2: Well, that was Tilly Norwood. And it turned out to be false. Yeah, that was just a fake headline that she was signed by some major talent agency, but that turned out not to be true.
0: Gotcha. Okay, so that was fake news. But this studio emphasizes that the film will be a collaborative effort pairing AI specialists with traditional film professionals, including human writers, directors, and editors. So that is actually happening. And I guess not that much different from – remember when – what was it? Terminator 3 or 4 and they had like an old artificially generated image of Arnold and at the time it was brand new and you're like, whoa, it looks like a young Arnold.
2: Yeah.
0: So this stuff has been going on for a minute, but now they're just kind of pushing it out and saying, well, she's going to star in the film now.
1: Yeah, that's weird though.
0: There's another story that's somewhat related to this. A guy says – he quits his customer service job to make AI videos full-time on YouTube. What he's done is he's created a fake person that people seem to love. There seems to be an interest in Chloe, who is a completely artificially generated woman. It's called Chloe versus History, and it's this younger person in like – his, you know, old like 1,000 years ago, 2,000 years ago.
2: Traveling back in time.
0: Right, traveling in time. And he says it costs about $400 to $1,000 to make each video, but it wound up paying a whole lot more than his customer service job. So he quit that.
1: That's fair.
0: To be an AI creator. And now he's making these videos and it seemingly has caught on. But clearly there must be an interest in this AI person thing, because here's another example
1: right,
0: of it.
1: Right, people are making money off of it.
0: Right. So the AI influencer Chloe travels to things like Titanic's maiden voyage. And so it's really interesting what we're seeing here. He generated between 5 and 10 versions of this character before choosing the one that felt most relatable. It's very Frankenstein, isn't
1: really
0: it?
1: Really weird.
0: Yeah. No, it's pretty wild what's happening out there. This is the TJ Show.
3: 95.1.
4: Yeah.
3: KHOP at 95.1.
4: Right now.
5: You could bet that, never gotta sweat that.

0: bro. You gotta sweep that. Treat you like a friend. You gotta sweep that. Respect you like a lover. You gotta sweep that.
1: Good morning. This is the TJ Show. Welcome to it on K-Hop at 95.1. This is the TJ Show. You know how some people are convinced that their kids, like, know what they're talking about?
2: Like, all the time?
1: Yeah. They think they just, like, their kid, everything their kid says is just, like, right.
2: I don't know about that, but okay.
3: No, it's more annoying when people think their kids are, like, funny all the time. So they tell you exactly what they said. I'm like, that, I don't care. Oh, your kid said that? Oh, hilarious. Anyway, sorry.
1: All right.
3: Get back to what you're doing.
1: Anyway, my kids made a reference to the 80s, and I was like,

0: What is it?
1: I don't know.
0: You said it.
1: It's a wild place.
0: So the 80s is actually an era. You know how we're in the 2020s?
1: Nope.
0: You didn't know that we're in the 2020s?
1: Wait, what?
0: So the year is 2026.
1: What? The 80s is not what you guys think.
0: Yeah, this is my oldest daughter, who's almost 12.
1: The 90s.
0: What's the 90s?
2: It's when people were in the old times.
1: No, guys.
0: The 90s is the old times. Can you even believe that?
1: No, guys. So the 80s is not 80 years ago. It was only 20 years ago.
0: No, it wasn't.
1: Yeah, it was.
0: No. So apparently now they...
3: No, it was not. They need math classes, your children.
0: Well, they're in math class. They don't know what the 80s is.
4: The 80s is not 20 years ago.
1: Yeah, it was.
4: No, it wasn't.
5: This is the 80s, kind of. A bunch of people dressing up for Halloween in jean pants.
0: All the time.
5: And rock and roll hair. Yeah. And the purple mohawk.
0: Okay, got it. Thank you, guys. So there you go. If you were wondering, what are the 80s? There you go. That's the explanation.
3: The 70s were wild times, so I've heard. I don't know. I didn't live in the 70s. The 90s were the best, as far as music goes.
0: So were the 70s 30 years ago?
3: No!
0: Okay, I'm just trying to do the math here. Trying to figure this out. So that's what the... I tried to explain the idea of eras, but I think we got somewhere. This is the TJ Show.
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14: The early part of 580 starting to loosen up a bit, but still sluggish traffic beginning around 132 heading into Tracy. That'll continue to Corral Hollow, but the stop and go is still waiting for you. That'll be right at the 205 merge, and it's going to carry you over the Altamont Pass to North Flynn Road. That's traffic. I'm Ron Servi.
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0: 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This is the TJ Show. So many headlines swirling around still from the weekend. The Taylor Swift and Travis Kelce wedding at Madison Square Garden. Here's one that caught my attention. Ryan Seacrest was invited. He says he was really excited for the invite. Apparently, he was intending on going, but then had to bail out because a job came up last minute. And I thought, well, of course a job came up for Ryan. He doesn't stop working.
1: He has multiple jobs.
0: Probably more jobs than anyone. Mm-hmm. At his level of success, he just keeps working and working.
1: How many kids does he have to support? Because he works so much.
0: I don't know. I don't even know. I don't think he has even a kid. I don't know. Yeah, I was wondering, well, what was the job that was so important that he couldn't make this massive wedding that everyone wanted to be at?
2: I had to call Taylor. I say, I'm sorry, but I can't make it to the wedding. Seacrest out.
0: Oh, okay. So, yeah, well, what was your job?
2: I had to pick up a last-minute dog walking gig. Those dogs had to go out.
0: Oh, you do dog walking too?
2: Yeah. I'm also the loudspeaker guy at my local grocery store.
0: Oh, yeah, because there's a sale on butter sometimes. Yes, you need somebody to announce that.
2: We have a sale on butter. Get it now before it's out.
0: Okay. And do you think maybe you should – you're very successful. You've done so well. What if you just allowed yourself to enjoy a night, like going to a wedding, like the biggest wedding on earth?
2: Well, I was planning on it, TJ, and I was planning to work at the wedding, too.
0: You wanted to work the wedding, too?
2: Yeah, I was going to usher people to their seats. Wow. Are you with the bride or were you with the groom?
0: Okay.
2: I was going to help out with the catering. You know,
0: really?
2: I love to
0: you
2: cook.
0: You know how to cook? Do you really?
2: Absolutely.
0: Wow, okay.
2: I was even going to hand out mints in the bathrooms after dinner.
0: Wow.
1: That's a lot of working.
0: So you were pretty much going to be the staff. It would only take you to do all the things that Taylor needed.
2: Yeah, because after eating some seacrest sea bass, you need some mints to be handed out.
0: Yeah, no, that's true.
1: That makes sense.
0: Well, I am impressed with you. I mean, I think that's incredible that you can work and the stamina you have is unmatched.
1: It is.
0: You can't get anywhere near that. But I'm just saying, so Heather just handed me this. So it looks like he was hosting the Disney 4th of July, the 250 celebration. Mm-hmm. And that's what it was. And I guess he works for Disney. Well, of course
1: Disney
0: he
1: does. Disney man. Mm-hmm.
0: Yep. And so he had to do that, and he couldn't go to the wedding. So, Ryan, anything else?
2: Actually, I have to go, TJ. I just got an alert from Uber. I got to pick some people up and take them to the airport.
0: Really? You're driving Uber?
2: Yeah.
0: People, this guy.
2: They're here, and they want out.
0: So they want to go from here.
2: Out.
0: Out. Okay, so then that's you. And it's got to be fun to get picked up by Ryan.
1: Yeah, I hope Ryan Seacrest picks up my groceries while he's out, too.
0: Does he do Instacart, too?
1: That would be awesome.
0: Get out of here. Yeah. Wow. All right, well, I'm impressed with the guy. I've been a fan for a long time. This is the TJ Show.
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4: The early part of 580 is starting to loosen up a bit, but still sluggish traffic beginning around 132 heading into Tracy. That'll continue to Corral Hollow, but the stop and go is still waiting for you. That'll be right at the 205 merge, and it's going to carry you over the Altamont Pass to North Flynn Road. That's traffic. I'm Ron Servi.
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17: For years, we've been talking about both the positive and negative effects of being on social media. And I would say, by and large, for older adults, social media is net positive. Not all positive, but net positive. Helps them keep in touch with friends and stay social. But for younger people, social media use, especially heavy use, tends to be net negative. In fact, according to this year's World Happiness Report, youth who use social media more than 5 hours a day reported a lower level of well-being. And researchers who study this sort of thing found that many teens wish these platforms didn't even exist, and yet they can't seem to stop using them. Experts we talked to largely suggested two things. Ideally, along with your friend group, take some time offline. Also, try to recurate your algorithm so it shows you posts that'll make you feel good. I'm Dr. Sanjay Gupta, helping you live a better life.
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0: All the hits, KHOP at 95.1. This is the TJ Show, our news. It sounds different around here. Kenny reads through every story he can find, and then he brings us the most interesting ones. Kenny, what's happening on the planet today?
1: Do you remember a couple of years ago, we talked about a restaurant that was charging parents an unruly child fee if their child misbehaved while eating?
0: Yeah, I do remember that. That was quite a little while back. How did that go, by the way, for them?
1: I think it went pretty well. I don't know. I haven't seen an update. I believe that restaurant was in Georgia, and I do remember talking about it.
0: Well, and I guess it incentivizes you not to bring your kids, especially if you think they're going to be out of control.
2: Or just watch them.
3: Yeah, right. Regulate that.
1: Yeah, so now there's a Chinese restaurant, Chef Zhu, in Foster City, California, is implementing a strict policy demanding parents control their children, explicitly stating, "We are not a playground."
3: I know that's right.
2: I like it.
0: Yeah, I appreciate it. And I have kids. And also, it was definitely a transition period. There was a period of time where we just pretty much gave up on restaurants. Because every time there would be something, the food wasn't coming out fast enough, arguing over what's protein and what isn't. And, you know, it's just exhausting. It's not peaceful. You go out to dinner, you want to have some peace.
3: Yes.
0: And that's sometimes lost.
3: But you want to enjoy yourself, you know? Yeah.
0: And so I will
2: the
0: say,
2: other patrons around you.
3: Exactly.
0: Right. And I don't want to sound hopeless, because eventually that did change, and now we can go out to dinner, and it is a special thing.
3: Now, I do wish that these fast food restaurants that sometimes people take their kids to just for peace, because they're like, fine, the kid will eat something, would bring back, like, playgrounds.
2: Right.
3: Because that would be helpful. Like, go play.
0: Yeah, but
3: I know you're a germaphobe, but you put some hand sanitizer on their hands before they get into the house, and they should be fine.
0: I saw a ball pit recently, and I said, there's no way you are not going into
3: that. It doesn't have to have a ball pit. It can have other things.
0: Agreed. Go ahead.
1: So this restaurant posted a notice, I guess on the wall of the website, saying, please ensure children remain seated at all times and respectful of fellow guests and the dining environment. Running around, shouting, making noise with utensils will not be tolerated. And if there's a situation where a child damages something at the restaurant, you will be charged for it. They talk about a teacup that was shattered. They charge the parents $5.47.
3: Yeah, you break your bag.
1: One child carved designs into the tabletop.
0: Yeah,
1: they charge that parent $109.38.
2: Sounds like a little cereal card.
1: And then I guess they had credit card machines that they bring to the table. A child broke the screen of that credit card machine. Yeah. They were charged $327.03.
2: Destructive children.
3: Yeah, seriously.
2: Are your children that destructive, TJ?
0: No, they're not.
2: That's good.
0: They want to be, but no, they're not.
3: Yeah, because you stay on top of them. I have my nieces and nephews staying with me for the summer, and whenever I hear like banging or something like that, I tell them, like, hey, you break, you buy.
0: That's right.
3: I didn't break anything. All right. Yeah.
1: The restaurant owner does say, since enforcing this new policy, that the behavior has dramatically improved in the restaurant.
3: Because there's consequences to the parent, right? And then hopefully that parent is going to pass on the consequence to their child.
0: Well, yeah, well, wouldn't you know it, that consequences work. A lot of them have been removed from our current state of the world. So good to hear. Kenny, thanks for keeping us somewhat informed.
1: That's what's happening.
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6: The morning commute starting to loosen up in a lot of areas, but not in Tracy. We're still fighting it out here. 205 westbound beginning to jam up, still right around the 11th Street merge. Pretty solid from here heading out to 580, and 580 is hanging with you as well. Stop and go over the Altamont Pass to North Flynn Road. That's traffic. I'm Ron Servi.
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17: For years, we've been talking about both the positive and negative effects of being on social media. And I would say, by and large, for older adults, social media is net positive. Not all positive, but net positive. Helps them keep in touch with friends and stay social. But for younger people, social media use, especially heavy use, tends to be net negative. In fact, according to this year's World Happiness Report, youth who use social media more than 5 hours a day reported a lower level of well-being. And researchers who study this sort of thing found that many teens wish these platforms didn't even exist, and yet they can't seem to stop using them. Experts we talked to largely suggested two things. Ideally, along with your friend group, take some time offline. Also, try to recurate your algorithm so it shows you posts that'll make you feel good. I'm Dr. Sanjay Gupta, helping you live a better life.
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0: is the TJ Show, and Michael in Southern Oregon, you have a question for us.
1: Are you all there today?
0: Yes.
1: Okay. I was wondering...
0: Oh, wait, Jabo was out sick yesterday.
2: Yeah, I was sick.
0: You want to ask her how she was feeling?
1: Yeah, sure. How are you feeling, Jabo?
2: Better than yesterday. Still a little ick, but better than yesterday. Thanks for asking.
1: So I was kind of wondering, what did you think of my idea?
0: Oh, well, you know what? So we did play your voicemail back earlier in the show, and your idea... Because this Friday is a big holiday in your life. It's the first time you ever called our show and actually spoke with us, right? You keep track of every date.
1: That date, definitely.
0: Yeah. So, I mean, we're honored that you remember the day. And we appreciate your request. You suggested that we create a specific podcast episode featuring all the moments you've been on the show. The problem, Michael, is that it's just a lot of work to do that.
2: There's been like 90-something moments that you've been on the show, which is amazing because you made the show great.
0: Yeah, you're awesome. I said you're one of my favorite callers, but I don't know if we can produce a full episode around all your interactions, but we encourage you to keep interacting with the show because we do love when you call.
1: Okay.
0: Cool.
2: Okay, well, thank you for understanding, Michael.
0: Yeah, can you pet a chicken for us today, please?
1: I will.
0: Thank you. Which one is it?
1: The one you named, I can pet Queen Phyllis Gabby Cluxon.
0: That's the name. That's right. I forgot.
2: The fact that you remember that is amazing.
0: You have an amazing memory, Michael. You really do. Yes. Please pet Queen Gabby Phyllis Cluxon for Heather. That's her chicken.
1: Phyllis is her mother's name.
2: Right, and I love Kelly Clarkson, so yep. Obviously Cluxon.
0: It's a great name. All right, Michael, you have a great day. Always awesome hearing from you.
1: Okay. Hey, question. Should I call back on Friday so I can talk to you guys like right now on the anniversary so it'll be a full year?
0: Yeah, I mean, I think we could probably do that.
2: Why not? Yeah, just like, call us.
0: Maybe we have a celebration for Michael on the day that he called us a year ago for the first time. I would be open to that. Why don't you try to call us?
1: Okay, I will.
0: All right.
1: What time should I call?
3: As early as possible.
0: We'll work that out, yeah. Hold on one second, okay? There he is, soon to be celebrated on the anniversary of his first calling the show. It's Michael in Southern Oregon. Hold on, Michael. By the way, if you only caught a tiny portion of our show today, you can hear a whole lot more of it by searching for The TJ Show wherever you listen to podcasts. A lot of today's show will pop up right there. But as always, our favorite place to be is right here on your radio. So thank you for turning it on today.
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0: 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It's the TJ Show on K-Hop at 95.1. It's the TJ Show and yet another restaurant fining you if your kid misbehaves at the restaurant. Well, this is interesting. Kenny has got the news a few moments away. It's coming up on the TJ Show.
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2: Taylor Swift is married.
3: 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It's me.
2: But what if you were invited?
3: What if you were a guest?
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5: OMG!
2: What if you were a bridesmaid?
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0: 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This is the TJ Show. Welcome to it on K-Hop at 95.1. This is the TJ Show. And yeah, we had to do this segment. It was all because of my dog, Luna. That's where it started. My wife, Jess, would leave the house, turn the radio on for her because she was all alone at that time. She thought my voice would keep her company. It's Dada's voice on the radio. Turns out she was totally bored with our show. And we figured it out real quick. We were only talking about human-related stories, and so we started featuring the biggest stories in animal headlines. We call it Luna's Animal Tales. And now Luna waits by the radio. Other pets love this segment, too.
1: What's up, Luna?
0: That's right. Let's start with this game that happened last night. Shohei Ohtani hit his 300th home run, a big story. Unfortunately, it was eclipsed by two adorable baby raccoons that got onto the field.
1: Oh, that's cute. Where's the mama raccoon?
0: Yeah, everyone was talking about it. One said, I hope their mom comes back for them. Another commenter said, someone send them to me. I'll adopt them.
2: Is that you, TJ?
0: No. No, I do love... They're the most adorable animal, though, baby raccoons. Dodgers actually ended up losing to the Rockies 4-3.
1: Were they distracted by the raccoons?
0: Well, of course. Who wouldn't be? Everyone's distracted by baby raccoons. This story, I actually saw this video. I was so impressed. This dog, did you see the husky video that bit the bear?
1: Oh, yeah, right on the booty.
0: It's amazing. So a video, this is why doorbell cams are the best thing ever, because who would have ever caught this had it not been rolling on what was happening in the driveway? A little boy was in the driveway, and his husky wound up getting between him and a bear that started charging the kid. The husky actually did his job. Sometimes you wonder if your pet would actually do anything in a situation like this. Wound up biting the bear, and the bear ran off.
1: Yeah, this
0: petrified.
1: Happened in Connecticut.
0: It's amazing. Yeah. I wonder if my dogs would do that. I guess their instinct would take over. If they see it as a threat, they're going
1: to
0: go for it.
1: You would hope so. Because the dog was thinking, like, you know, something happens to this kid and I'm out here, they're going to get rid of me. So let me go ahead and do my job.
0: I better protect my food source.
1: That's right.
0: But it's a super cool video. If you love dogs, you're going to love that. Bear's a baby. Full-size bear acting like a stuffed animal. Yeah. Officials warn, this is in the UK, against taking wild badgers and keeping them as your pet. They had to rescue one. It was a badger that someone took as a baby, and it was in terrible condition, starting to lose its fur. They were feeding it like canned items. It was terrible. They wound up transferring it to the Lincolnshire Badger Group for care. Even has a nickname, calling it Mr. Baldy. Apparently, they're noting that it has a very good bite, and they say, do not attempt to pick up an injured badger. Leave it alone. This makes me think of when I was a kid, my friend's dad almost ran over a squirrel with a lawnmower.
1: Oh.
0: And so my friend went and picked it up. They put it in a little cage in their garage. At some point, the squirrel, it actually did fine. It escaped the cage and let itself out back into the wild. And I was like, okay.
1: Good for the squirrel.
0: Oh, yeah, there you go. So didn't get run over, grew up, and then on his merry way. They say you should not be taking wildlife into your home. It looks like the badger is going to be okay. So good news. Those are Luna's Animal Tales, the biggest stories and animal headlines on the TJ Show.
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4: 5 and 99 looking good through Stockton. No delays on northbound 99 coming up out of Modesto heading up into Ripon. Looks like the morning commute's just about over, but we are still fighting it in Tracy where 205 is backed up beyond Mountain House Parkway heading for 580 and over the Altamont Pass to North Flynn Road. That's traffic. I'm Ron Servi.
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17: 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Ask them how the posts in their feed make them feel. These apps are built to be addictive, so kids, all of us in fact, will keep coming back for more, even when we are made to feel worse. It's bizarre. You might need to help your son or daughter reset their algorithm by unfollowing certain accounts and following or interacting with more positive ones. They might need suggestions of other healthier things to do, or to see you leading the way by example and putting your own phone away. In the run-up to bedtime, everyone's phone should go away, no questions asked. And if you need some help, sort of, I guess, resetting expectations, try engaging parents of your kids' friends for a more coordinated effort. I'm Dr. Sanjay Gupta, helping you live a better life.
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1: What's going on, y'all? 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

0: 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This is the TJ Show. Kind of crossed the boundary yesterday.
1: All right, with whom?
0: You remember I told you about the dermatologist's office that I go to?
1: Yes.
0: They used to just have people picking up the phone. Mm-hmm. And you would call and you make an appointment. And then one day, all of a sudden, you call and you get sent off to this computer program and you're dealing with a bot that's pretending to be human.
1: That's annoying.
0: Yeah. And so I was irritated by it. And I was also, I think it was mostly annoyed with the fact that they were putting in sound effects to make you believe it was a human.
1: Yes. Like typing in the background, like noise in the background.
0: Right, right.
1: As if they were in a call center.
0: Exactly. They want it to sound like it's real. And so I even questioned the bot that was just there to make the appointment. Are you a robot? And he admitted he was. And I got into probably a little bit too long of a conversation. Remember, I recorded it. And this is all data that we're collecting. But anyway, I had it's probably TMI. I had to have, something removed, skin cancer checks, the whole thing.
1: All right.
0: And they were probably a little dramatic with the removal. Like, you don't need to do that much. But they're like, well, we want to be safe. And this is 99% that you're going to be fine. And, okay, great. So I've got this, like, it looks like I was in some sort of a battle and I had to be sewn up. And I was concerned about it because it started to hurt, whatever. Mm. So I try to make an appointment with the bot. And the only one they had was for like late afternoon. And so I can't get in touch with the human there because they've cut off all communication to human beings. So I made the bold move. I said, I'm just going to show up there. So I drive there.
1: Good for you. Good for you.
0: I walk in and it's this like jam-packed. Every old grandma, great-grandma, grandpa, kid, parent with a kid. I mean, just every seat was taken in the waiting room. And I'm like, I don't know how this is going to go. I get in line and I go, hey, you know, tried to make the appointment through the bot. Is there any chance you can sneak me in? I just need somebody to take a look at this. And believe it or not, they actually made space for me and got me in there. And I thought, wow.
1: That's awesome.
0: That is fantastic. So, you know, sometimes we feel like we can't get in touch with a human being. Maybe we got to just start showing up.
1: Yep.
0: I mean, at least this place is very nice. They were very respectful and they were human about my human issue. And they were like, okay, well, this guy's in some sort of pain.
1: Right.
0: Let's take care of him. Everything's fine. Everything's
1: that's
0: fine.
1: That's what a bot can't do.
0: Right.
1: Like, you can't tell a bot like, hey, I'm in pain. They're just programmed to say, okay, appointment in 3 weeks.
0: Yes,
1: and you're like, no, yeah. I need it now.
0: But do you know how annoying it is that the only way to get in touch, and I love this office, I love the doctors, the only way to get in touch is I had to physically drive there and show up.
1: And what's frustrating on top of that is that most doctors' offices are open when you're at work. So, for example, some people can walk in like you were able to do, but others maybe get out after the doctor's office
0: sure.
1: closes or, you know, right when the doctor's office closed, and they can't even go in and do that. So now they're fighting with a bot, trying to figure out how they're going to get in and see somebody.
0: And they always stay calm, which gets annoying.
1: Yes.
0: You know, they you can't irritate them. And what are you supposed to do?
1: Right.
0: Just give up. So I'm very thankful for that office for still being human and caring about human beings.
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7: 5 and 99 looking good through Stockton. No delays on northbound 99 coming up out of Modesto heading up into Ripon. Looks like the morning commute's just about over, but we are still fighting it in Tracy where 205 is backed up beyond Mountain House Parkway heading for 580 and over the Altamont Pass to North Flynn Road. That's traffic. I'm Ron Servey.
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15: Few people now have asked me about a TikTok trend that they've come across. It's called 75 Hard. The challenge was created by entrepreneur and author Andy Frisella, who calls it a, quote, transformative mental toughness program and an Ironman for your brain. So here's what it entails. eat a structured diet with no alcohol, drink a gallon of water, read 10 pages of nonfiction, take a progress photo, and complete 2 45-minute workouts, one of them outdoors, every day for 75 days. Quite a challenge. We asked CNN fitness contributor Dana Santis about this, who reminded us that sustainable fitness isn't about punishment or proving discipline through extremes. It's about building habits that integrate into your lifestyle in a way that feels supportive and repeatable. If you ask me, that's going to be the key to long-term success. I'm Dr. Sanjay Gupta, helping you live a better life.
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0: All the hits, K-Hop at 95.1. This is the TJ Show. Our news sounds different around here. Kenny reads through every story he can find, and then he brings us the most interesting ones. Kenny, what's happening on the planet today?
1: Some drama between two iconic brands. 7-Eleven has filed a trademark infringement lawsuit against Nike over their upcoming release of the Nike Air Max 95 Big Bubble Sport Green and Safety Orange sneakers.
0: What's the connection?
1: So the sneakers, if you look at a photo of them, use the famous orange, green, and red stripe pattern that 7-Eleven has on every storefront, all their branding and apparel. They call it the tricolor mark.
0: Is it a 7-Eleven shoe, though?
1: It's not, and that's why 7-Eleven is suing, because they say it's leading to customer confusion where sellers are already referring to them as the 7-Eleven shoe. And it gets a little bit deeper than this, because the shoe was planned to be released on July 11th. If that date sounds familiar, 7-Eleven, it's free Slurpee Day.
0: Oh, okay. You have those shoes?
2: No, they haven't been released.
0: Yeah, but you have a way. You're a shoe collector. What? How many pairs now? You have a shoe closet.
2: I've gotten rid of quite a few.
0: Over 100.
2: Do I have over 100 pairs of sneakers?
0: Yeah.
2: Yes.
0: Yeah. So if anyone is going to get this shoe, whether it's released or not, it's going to be you.
2: If I want it.
0: Do you want it?
2: I do not.
0: Okay.
1: Yeah. Now, the two companies were supposed to collaborate in 2020 during the Tokyo Olympics, but that was canceled due to the pandemic at that time. They have since removed the shoes from their official release calendar.
0: Huh.
1: And the only place you could find these shoes at this point is on the secondary resale market. So I guess there was some kind of pre-release, but 7-Eleven wants all the shoes manufactured destroyed, and they want money for legal fees.
0: I don't know. I mean, the amount of times I've worn my Nikes into a 7-Eleven, you know, you'd think that they could all get along. They work in you have to wear shoes, right? Don't they have a rule at 7-Eleven?
1: No shirt, no shoes, no service.
0: Right.
2: Yeah. But if it's causing confusion and people are referring to the shoe as a 7-Eleven shoe, then there's something to be done there.
0: Oh, man. Oh, I just wish everyone could get along. Is there any hope for that? Can we please, everyone stop fighting?
1: J-Bo, what did you think of the shoe? You saw the picture at least.
2: I think they're nice. Yeah, I mean, they're a nice colorway.
1: Kind of a sharp shoe, yeah.
0: Kenny, what else you got?
1: This is wild. I've been seeing headlines for this for the past couple of days, maybe even longer than a week, but there is a rapid surge in cases. It's a parasitic infection that is causing explosive diarrhea.
0: Mm. Oh, no.
2: That's horrific.
1: Yeah, they say within a week, Michigan cases skyrocketed 400%, 681 cases in Michigan. They're also in 17 other states. Apparently, this is caused by a parasite that it can be found on, I guess, contaminated water or in unwashed raw produce.
0: Oh, come on, man. Leave my fruit alone. What do you mean? So how do we avoid this?
1: I guess being very careful what kind of water you're drinking, making sure the water you're drinking is safe, and then, I guess, vehemently washing your produce before you eat it.
0: And your hands, right? Can't go wrong
1: and
0: with
1: your
0: that.
1: Hands, yeah.
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0: Taylor Swift, Travis Kelce, very married right now. My name is Tori D. You're listening to K-Hop at 95.1. I love that Adam Sandler was her officiant. I bet that was the most hilarious ceremony in the history of weddings.
1: Me not working hard. Yeah, right. Picture that with a Kodak. Or better yet, go to Times.

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10: Osteoporosis affects millions of people in the United States and around the world. It's a disease that basically causes someone's bones to become weak, brittle, and porous, which can increase their risk of fractures. Now, the good news here is there are things you can do other than, or in addition to, taking medications to prevent fractures before it's too late. One is to up your intake of calcium and vitamin D. You also want to eat more protein. One functional medicine dietitian told us that that helps build muscle, and if you're building muscle strength, then you are also building bone strength. You want to be mindful of your workouts. The best ways to build bone density, one therapist told us, are going to be resistance exercises like lifting weights, and also exercises that make your bones take a bit of an impact, such as jumping or even running, just loading the bones a little bit more. I'm Dr. Sanjay Gupta, helping you live a better life.
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Hillary Duff coming to the Toyota Amphitheater in Wheatland this Sunday, just a few days away. 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

The Stanislaus County Fair kicks off this Friday, and they've got some fun concerts. Like on the 14th, you can see a tribute to Taylor Swift. It's a twist on Taylor. Or the 15th, you can see Pop Punk Emo Kings 303. Or on the 17th, see Mayday Parade. It's the

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8: 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Ask them how the posts in their feed make them feel. These apps are built to be addictive, so kids, all of us in fact, will keep coming back for more, even when we are made to feel worse. It's bizarre. You might need to help your son or daughter reset their algorithm by unfollowing certain accounts and following or interacting with more positive ones. They might need suggestions of other healthier things to do, or to see you leading the way by example and putting your own phone away. In the run-up to bedtime, everyone's phone should go away, no questions asked. And if you need some help, sort of, I guess, resetting expectations, try engaging parents of your kids' friends for a more coordinated effort. I'm Dr. Sanjay Gupta, helping you live a better life.
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18: A colleague of mine went to a meeting of the primetime seniors the other week. 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
15: For more than a decade, the Environmental Working Group has put out a list of the so-called Dirty Dozen. These are the non-organic produce contaminated with the highest levels of pesticides. Well, this year, spinach topped the list, followed by kale, collard, mustard greens, strawberries, grapes, nectarines, peaches, cherries, apples, blackberries, pears, potatoes, and blueberries. Now, all these fruits and vegetables are part of a healthy diet, so no one is saying you shouldn't eat them. Point is, though, you could consider buying these items organic if and when you can, and then taking extra care when you wash them. The FDA recommends rinsing all fruits and vegetables, even the ones that are organic, under running water that is slightly warmer than room temperature. Don't use soap, bleach, or any fancy produce washes. I'm Dr. Sanjay Gupta, helping you live a better life.
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Lori D. You're listening to K-Hop at 95.1. I have a strict no backsliding policy with an ex, with one caveat, unless he's hot, like Ariana Grande with her ex, Ricky. Oh, have you seen him?

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12: There are lots of things you can measure to get an idea of how healthy you are at any given moment. Temperature, heart rate, blood pressure, just to name a few. But how about how healthy you will be and how long you're likely to live? According to a new study out of the University at Buffalo, two simple strength tests are pretty accurate at predicting longevity in older women. One is hand grip strength, and the other is how quickly people can stand up from a seated position without using their arms. By the way, I remember interviewing former President Jimmy Carter when he was quite old and being really impressed how he just popped out of the chair without using his arms. Not a lot of older people can actually do that. But I think the message here is that maintaining strength as you age is going to help you perform everyday activities, but also help you avoid injury and stay independent. I'm Dr. Sanjay Gupta, helping you live a better life.
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Last night, I went to the Stockton Ports game. They're playing the Fresno Grizzlies, and they won 11-5. Let's go, Ports. My name is Tori D. If you want to take the family to see a Stockton Ports game, head over to our website, khop.com. 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

Tomorrow morning, 10 a.m., 9th Street in Modesto. It is the 5th anniversary of the Modesto Transit Center. I, Tori D, will be hanging out with you from 10 to noon. So come down, party with us, kick it all off. We're going to have prizes and your chance at tickets to Great America.

0: my gosh. Did you hear the news? 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
2: Hi, it's Gracie Abrams with my new song, Hit the Wall. 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
2: 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I think feels to me like an evolution, but not like an aggressive, you know, left turn. I feel like the process of making this album was a very connected one for me and for my collaborators. So I think that there's maybe a degree of patience to this record that I don't necessarily feel I hear in the same way in my previous ones.

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10: The United. A Better Life with Dr. Sanjay Gupta.
11: There are lots of things you can measure to get an idea of how healthy you are at any given moment. Temperature, heart rate, blood pressure, just to name a few. But how about how healthy you will be and how long you're likely to live? According to a new study out of the University at Buffalo, two simple strength tests are pretty accurate at predicting longevity in older women. One is hand grip strength, and the other is how quickly people can stand up from a seated position without using their arms. By the way, I remember interviewing former President Jimmy Carter when he was quite old and being really impressed how he just popped out of the chair without using his arms. Not a lot of older people can actually do that. But I think the message here is that maintaining strength as you age is going to help you perform everyday activities, but also help you avoid injury and stay independent. I'm Dr. Sanjay Gupta.

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1: 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You can fight me. 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That's my opinion. 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

So Taylor Swift, Travis Kelce tied the knot, and there's been such a slow rollout of social media from all of her celebrity friends that were there that I know that she's controlling it. 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
11: For decades, the prevailing wisdom for someone who's had a heart attack has been to put them on beta blockers for the rest of their life. But new research suggests that might not be necessary, and that the benefits of these medications probably taper off after a year or two. On the whole, and for the average person, beta blockers are very safe and very effective. But, as with any medication, they can come with a cost. A financial one, and also potential side effects. We're talking about things like fatigue, dizziness, dry mouth, dry eyes. I want to be clear when I say that you absolutely should talk to your doctor before starting or stopping any medication. Point is, if you're years out from a heart attack and you're another

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All the hits, KHOP at 95.1. It's Ian Riley. Travis Kelce speaking up for the first time since his wedding about the actual proposal to Taylor Swift and how it went down on the way here in the next 6 minutes on KHOP. Swam.

0: the hits, KHOP at 95.1, T and Riley. The Emmy noms came out this morning. By the way, the Emmys are going to be on September 14th on NBC and Peacock. I think this is the first year where I've really been in line with all of the nominees so far, including the shows I haven't even seen because I've heard nothing but good things about those shows. The Pitt is in the lead right now with 25 noms. Noah Wiley cracked the code. If you just keep him in that medical drama lane, he's going to win a lot of awards. Followed by Hacks with 24 nominations, and then Widow's Bay with 19. I haven't seen that one either, but I've heard nothing but good things. Other shows with double-digit nominations are Pluribus from Apple, Beef, DTF St. Louis, great show, by the way. SNL and Spider-Noir both have 11 nominees. HBO Max leads all networks and all streaming platforms with 122 nominations. Remember a time 20 years ago when we were like, oh my God, Netflix has a show that got nominated. A streaming platform has a nomination. How adorable for them. And now they're dominating.
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11: For decades, the prevailing wisdom for someone who's had a heart attack has been to put them on beta blockers for the rest of their life. But new research suggests that might not be necessary, and that the benefits of these medications probably taper off after a year or two. On the whole, and for the average person, beta blockers are very safe and very effective. But, as with any medication, they can come with a cost. A financial one, and also potential side effects. We're talking about things like fatigue, dizziness, dry mouth, dry eyes. I want to be clear when I say that you absolutely should talk to your doctor before starting or stopping any medication. 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I'm Dr. Sanjay Gupta, helping you live a better life.
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will fade eventually. So if our time is running out, day after day, we'll make the mundane a masterpiece. 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

0: All the hits, KHOP at 95.1. It's Ian Riley. Hey, real quick, is your trash worth more than your 401k? Because apparently the Taylor Swift Travis Kelce wedding wasn't just a celebrity circus. It was an economic stimulus package for New York City pigeons. There's a website called, and I can't make this up, New York City Garbage, and it's selling items they allegedly scooped off the sidewalk outside of Madison Square Garden. So for $25, you could own a piece of fabric that may or may not be from Taylor's dress, or it might be from somebody's sock. Nobody's really sure. And for the same price, you can get a soda can tab. One single tab. You guys, that's not a souvenir. That's a recycling bin felony. But hold on, because it gets better. Some entrepreneurial genius is selling a bag of air, alleged wedding air, for the low, low price of $49,999.99. That's nearly 50 grand for a Ziploc bag of farts and champagne fumes. And here's the kicker. Over 200 people have viewed the listing. That means 200 people actually thought, should I pay my mortgage or should I sniff the ghost of Travis Kelce's cologne? Oh, America, we are so back.
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22: A better life with Dr. Sanjay Gupta.
23: They say consistency is key, but sometimes you just got to switch it up. A new study out of Harvard School of Public Health found that varying your exercise routine could add years to your life. What exercise someone did didn't matter much. What did matter was that all the exercises together worked all the muscle groups in their body. Now, an added benefit to changing things up is it can help you push through the plateau effect. That's when your body gets so efficient at doing something that you actually stop getting better at it. And we know from previous research that specializing in any one sport at a young age can make someone actually more prone to injury. And as experts we talk to point out, even elite athletes switch up things with their workouts, making sure to target strength, cardio, flexibility, balance, and doing that every single week. I'm Dr. Sanjay Gupta, helping you live a better life.

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All the hits, KHOP and 95.1. It's Ian Riley. We continue the 95 days of summer. Hey, theme parks, gas cards, concert tickets. We're going to go the theme park route right now. Six Flags, Discovery Kingdom. Hey, I've got tickets. Four of them. Your chance to win on the way at 3:30 on KHOP.

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0: 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Yeah. It's Ian Riley and the 330 Survey.
1: All right, four tickets to Six Flags, Discovery Kingdom, and Vallejo. Just answer this question right here. Electronics are the number one item left behind in hotels. In summertime, road trips, hotels. Again, electronics are the number one item left behind in hotels. But what is number two? And here's your hint. Every time you turn around to go get this for your kid, you think to yourself, I can't believe I'm driving this far to go get this because they left it there. It's worth like $3.

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16: A better life with Dr. Sanjay Gupta.
17: They say consistency is key, but sometimes you just gotta switch it up. A new study out of Harvard School of Public Health found that varying your exercise routine could add years to your life. What exercise someone did didn't matter much. What did matter was that all the exercises together worked all the muscle groups in their body. Now, an added benefit to changing things up is it can help you push through the plateau effect. That's when your body gets so efficient at doing something that you actually stop getting better at it. And we know from previous research that specializing in any one sport at a young age can make someone actually more prone to injury. And as experts we talk to point out, even elite athletes switch up things with their workouts, making sure to target strength, cardio, flexibility, balance, and doing that every single week. I'm Dr. Sanjay Gupta, helping you live a better life.
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1: Hi, it's Gracie Abrams with my new song, Hit the Wall. 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
1: The process of building out this album was pretty exciting because there were all versions of starts for each of the songs. Some began with lyrics, some with melodies, and some with a very obvious feeling that, you know, for the first time in a while, I had the room being off tour to take, you know, the time to look at. So the process varied, which I sometimes get frustrated with in real time because, you know, you sometimes wish there could be a formula that always worked for you, but it's the unpredictability of making anything ever that really, I think, is what I love most in the end. You know, the road, looking back on the road that it took to get to a song feeling whole.

0: That was Gracie Abrams' Hit the Wall. 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

So, score tickets to the Stanislaus County Fair, four VIP crowd experience tickets to Twist on Taylor going down on July 14th. That's less than a week away. And get qualified for a 65-inch TV. 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

Well, there's Taylor Swift, KHOP at 95.1, T and Riley. Twist on Taylor is going to be at the Stanislaus County Fair July 14th. We got four tickets for you to check that out. Plus, get inside the VIP crowd experience. And just for winning those tickets to Twist on Taylor, get you qualified for this 65-inch TV. I need caller 9 right now, 209-540-951. You're in on K-Hop.

0: Let's get you qualified for that 65-inch TV, KHOP at 95.1. It's Ian Riley and Hello KHOP. What's your name? Where are you calling me from today?
1: Hi, Myra from Stockton.
0: Myra in Stockton, your caller number 9.
1: Yay.
0: Congrats. So here's what you get, because you get a lot, actually. You get 4 tickets to the Stanislaus County Fair. You get 4 VIP crowd experience tickets for Twist on Taylor, which is July 14th. And you're also qualified for a 65-inch TV.
1: Oh, wow. Thank you.

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11: A colleague of mine went to a meeting of the primetime seniors the other week. There are programs like this all over the country for people in their 60s, 70s, 80s, and beyond to stay active. It's not just something to keep older folks busy. It helps to keep their bodies in shape and their brains sharp. Showing up with a good attitude is a must, and research shows that having the right mindset actually does lead to better physical aging. So if you need some suggestions to boost your positivity, experts we talked to recommended focusing on goals, which can boost your confidence. Practice gratitude, they said. One of the seniors my colleague met told her that just waking up in the morning is, quote, better than the alternative. That's true. Focus on the things you can control. Diet and exercise, and very importantly, surround yourself with positive people, because that can be contagious. I'm Dr. Sanjay Gupta, helping you live a better life.
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